0: things that I've got.
1: Hot 92.5, that's Benson Boone and Beautiful Things. That's the song that really, really put him on the map, right? And all of his acrobatic moves got him in trouble. Remember he did it at the Grammys? And during the two rehearsals, they did. He didn't do that jumping, gymnastic stuff. Gymnastic, that's a new word. And they told him, if you ever do that again, you will never, ever be welcome back to the Grammys. Well, so far that hasn't happened. I think you should do it. I'm Benson Boone. Are you really going to ban me from the Grammys? Talk to the hand. That's how it goes in my mind. I'm Jerry Richards. Thanks for hanging out today. This is what we got coming up. I hope you're ready for the ride. We have Pink coming up. We also have Naughty Boy with Home. Olivia Dean is coming. Chapel Rowan, and this is the one that caught me my eye. Where am I, English? It caught me eye. It caught my eye because I love it so much, and I know you will too. We're going to throw on some Jane Child. Oh, yeah. So get ready to time travel. But first, this is Michelle on Hot 92.5. No More Lies.

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Go Cowboys!

T.I., bring him out on Hot 92.5. On the way, we're going to hear from Danny Ocean, Chapel Rowan, Sly Fox, too. We're going to go all the way. Oh, yes. Let's do some time traveling now to Jane Child, taking us back to 1990. Big song, big hit. Yes, she is still making records. Yes, she's married a couple kids, married to a guy named Cat Gray, who is a musical director for Let's Make a Deal. The game show. Here's Don't Want to Fall in Love on Hot 92.5.

0: 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Here's your forecast for Wilcox.
1: Tonight, mostly clear, low right around 61. Monday, sunny and breezy, high near 96. Monday night, mostly clear, low right around 60. Tuesday, sunny with a high near 96. Tuesday night, mostly clear, low right around 60. Currently in Wilcox, it's 95 degrees.
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Capo Rowan and Good Luck, Babe. Hot 92.5. Oh, I just love that song, don't you? I mean, she's something else. And she's been having a little bit of trouble navigating the world of press and journalists and things like that, Chapel Rowan has, because she's kind of, she tells it like it is. And sometimes, you know, she doesn't know to keep her mouth kind of shut. Like when she went to the Grammys with her outfit.

know she's a hothead. So they said things on purpose looking for a reaction, and they got it. But she's okay. Everything's going ahead. She's still on tour. A new album is on the way. Thumbs up to that. Here's a gal who had the same kind of trouble at first when she got started. Avril Lavigne, remember everyone said she was a poser, she had no talent. 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That didn't help matters. But now she's doing okay. Avril Lavigne, Skater Boy, Hot 92.5.

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Hot 92.5 with Ava Max, Kings and Queens. Shouldn't it be Queens first? Just saying. Hey, it's Jerry. I know for a lot of you, it's going to be a short work week. Why? Because the 4th of July is coming up on Saturday. And some places, you know, they'll give you the day off for the 4th of July before or after. So maybe some of you will be on vacation, if you will, on Friday, Saturday, Sunday, or you have Saturday, Sunday, Monday off, or you're like me and you have to work on the holiday weekend, which is fine. I'm not complaining, just saying. But if you want to do something fun, there's all kinds of ways to do it. And, you know, for me, 4th of July starts at dusk when the sun sets. You see the fireworks, right? And here's how you can participate in a couple things going on at the 4th of July in Wilcox next Saturday. There's going to be a parade, starts at noon downtown. You can go there and it's free to participate. All you got to do is make sure to have your paperwork in to the city hall in Wilcox. So pick it up, fill it out, and then you can be part of the parade. How neat is that? But like I was saying, nighttime is the right time for the 4th of July because the fireworks start. And the city of Wilcox, no exception, they're going to be doing some stuff. Hosted by the city and the fire department, you can sit down in the stands of the high school football field and watch safely the fireworks in the sky. So the best thing to do, it's saying here, is to come a little bit early to the football field. Sunset is about 7:30, so I would try to get there maybe an hour before if you want super good seats, maybe even earlier. And you can sit there and look up and go, ooh and ah, all night long. Okay, about an hour. You can watch the fireworks. Gets me a lot of fun. That's my favorite part of 4th of July. I love the fireworks. So go have a good time. And when they ask you, hey, how'd you hear about it? You tell them you heard about it on Hot 92.5. Yeah.

0: 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Wilcox.
1: 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Wilcox. 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

Hot 92.5. The song is called Every Time We Touch. And I gotta say, it reminds me of hearing those infomercials late at night or overnight. And like it's one of those songs on, that's music, volume 75. And then they'll play a little bit of this song. Because every time we touch, you can get Cascada. And don't forget about, I'm just going to throw this out there, Harry Styles, his latest, Watermelon Sugar High, all these little clips, and then call now. That's what I think of when I hear that song. I know, it's kind of scary in Jerry's World, right? Musically, Harry Styles is on the way. We're going to hear from The Killers, oh boy! But first, it's No Doubt, the band from Southern California, from Orange County to be specific. They're on the road right now. They're not saying it's their farewell, but I think it's their farewell tour. I mean, they've been together 30 years, right? Here's No Doubt, Just a Girl, Hot 92.5.

0: 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Here's your forecast for Wilcox.
1: Tonight, mostly clear, low right around 61. Monday, sunny and breezy, high near 96. Monday night, mostly clear, low right around 60. Tuesday, sunny with a high near 96. Tuesday night, mostly clear, low right around 60. Currently in Wilcox, it's 92 degrees.
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Kenny Chesney with his bare feet, torn jeans, and cowboy hat. That is Carry on Hot 92.5. Can you believe this song is 20 years old already? From the album Hot Fuss, here are the Killers on Hot 92.5.

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1: Taylor Swift and Honey. Oh, Honey. Hot 92.5. Allegedly, her wedding is happening on Friday, on the 3rd, New York City, Madison Square Garden. I just have a hard time believing it. I know she's going to get married. In my heart, right here, I believe they're already married, that her and Travis went somewhere, they escaped in the last month, and they're already married. Now, no one has said it. I've not read it anywhere, but that's been my feeling ever since they announced that they were going to do it at Madison Square Garden. It makes no sense. But it doesn't mean they're not going to party on the 3rd. They're trying to get the streets closed down now, just to be able to get in and out. So either this is going to go really great, or it's going to be really disaster. I'm hoping for it in the middle. And I cannot wait to hear the gossip about who shows up, who didn't, who was this, who was that. Don't know who's playing the reception. Is it going to be some DJ? Is RuPaul going to come out? He's a DJ. And do it? I don't know. I'm just nosy is what I am. I'm Jerry. Jack Harlow's on the way. All American Rejects. Stick around for Megan Marini and Beautiful Things. How about we travel back to the 90s together? We're going to pump up the jam. We're Tektronix. And I was thinking, what would this song sound like if Bob Dylan sang it, right? Seriously, have you ever thought about things like that? Pump up the jam, pump it up while the floor is pumping. Oh, and you'll find out if you do that. How does that say? Get your booty on the dance floor tonight. You should really think about doing that. A cover of 90s songs from Bob Dylan. Pump up the jam on Hot 92.5.

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Oh, on Hot 92.5. Andy Grammer's on the way, Carlos Vives. Here's something for the people. 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

0: From the Chiricahua Community Health Center Weather Center, here's your forecast for Wilcox.
1: Tonight, mostly clear, low right around 61. Monday, sunny and breezy, high near 96. Monday night, mostly clear, low right around 60. Tuesday, sunny with a high near 96. Tuesday night, mostly clear, low right around 60. Currently in Wilcox, it's 88 degrees.
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Ariana Grande and Positions on Hot 92.5. She has officially started her world tour. And she was in Los Angeles earlier this week. And don't take this the wrong way, I'm not body shaming, but she does not look healthy right now. I know a lot of people are saying she doesn't look very healthy, but I saw it for myself and she just is way too thin. I'm not saying she has anything wrong with her, I'm just saying she just looks tired and too thin. Now, she just went through a breakup, or in the middle of a breakup, with the guy who was SpongeBob SquarePants on Broadway. They broke up after, what, 3-4 years together? That whole relationship was a controversy. I think it kind of got to her. And that happens. But I hope someone says something to her, because she just doesn't look happy or healthy. That makes me sad. I'm Jerry. It's time for me to go. I know already. Stick around. The big rock show is coming up at 8 o'clock. I will see you next Sunday, I believe. I have to work. I'm not complaining, but I'll be here 4 to 8. So have a healthy and safe holiday. Holiday week, I think we're going to call it now. And I'll catch you next Sunday from 4 to 8. So thanks for hanging out. I'm going to leave you with Taking Back Sunday. Hey! 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

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Johnny J brings you the biggest and best rock music ever made, with a music library like no other. 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Keeping the music alive. This is The Big Rock.

I'm Johnny J. Probably one of the most popular songs ever about summer. Summer of 69. It's Bryan Adams, and it is summertime. You know, at least for those of us north of the equator. And we are celebrating it this week. All of our songs have something to do with summer, either in the title, the subject, or the song itself was a big summertime hit. Even our new music this week has some summer themes to it. And, you know, summertime games, you know, like pickleball, play them at your own risk, especially with this 47-year-old Florida dumbass. There are some great amusement parks all over the world. We're going to give you our top six. National Onion Day and International Mud Day. You got to have mud in the summertime. Just a couple of the things that we're going to be celebrating over the next 7 days, and I've got even more to tell you about. And, of course, we're going to be doing a look back. So to get all of this summertime fun, all you got to do is to sit back, relax, crack open a cold beverage of your choice, maybe put on a little suntan lotion, whatever, but crank up the radio.

getting hot in the city this summertime. Hey, speaking of hot, it's pretty hot outside, especially down in Texas. And if you're in Texas or if you're going down there, authorities need some help. There's a female by the name of Gracie who is missing. She's about 3 years old. She's been missing for about 2 weeks from her ranch about 100 miles west of San Antonio. They've been searching. They've sent up helicopters. Been a few sightings, but they haven't been able to find Gracie. The best description that they were able to give is that she's about the height of a tree. She's a giraffe. So if you happen to come across a giraffe wandering around Texas, it's probably Gracie. Go up, make friends, and take her back to San Antonio. Well, 100 miles from San Antonio. They'll be happy to see Gracie. Time for 70s triple play. Three rock and roll songs from the 1970s. Yes, all about summer. We got the Ramones coming up with Rockaway Beach, but how about we head out on a roller coaster weekend on the Big Rock?

can't have the summertime blues. There's way too many things going on, like a whole bunch of things to celebrate coming up over the next 7 days. We'll tell you about that here in just a bit. And I've got two huge summertime songs from Bob Seger and the Silver Bullet Band, both of those from the 80s. But hey, we got to wrap up the 70s triple play with the Ramones. What?

0: that not? There's more Big Rock on the way.
1: From the Chiricahua Community Health Center Weather Center, here's your forecast for Wilcox.
2: Tonight, mostly clear, low right around 61. Monday, sunny and breezy, high near 96. Monday night, mostly clear, low right around 60. Tuesday, sunny with a high near 96. Tuesday night, mostly clear, low right around 60. Currently in Wilcox, it's 84 degrees.
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huge summertime songs. Bob Seger and the Silver Bullet Band from 1987. We heard Shakedown and Like a Rock, 1986. Hey, there are things to celebrate all week long, and we're going to let you know what there is to have fun and go out and do this week, because it's just stuff that, you know, we like to tell you, because we're that way. On Friday, June 26th, it is National Food Truck Day, as well as National Chocolate Pudding Day. I wonder if there's a food truck that sells just chocolate pudding. They would make a ton of money, at least in front of my house. Saturday, June 27th, National Onion Day, and it is also National Bingo Day. You can take your onions to play bingo. Put them on little bingo sheets. Just a thought. Sunday, June 28th, International Body Piercing Day, and it is also National Paul Bunyan Day. On June 29th, that is Monday, you're going to be celebrating International Mud Day. Go play in the mud. I still like playing in the mud, and I'm old. Also, National Hug Holiday. They come up with these. I don't know why, but because isn't there a National Hug Day or International Hug Day? But this is National Hug Holiday, so you can go hug somebody who's been rolling in the mud. Tuesday, June 30th, National Corvette Day. What a cool car. It's also International Asteroid Day. Hopefully the asteroid does not hit the Corvette. That would be bad. Wednesday, July 1st, we are celebrating Zip Code Day, as well as International Chicken Wing Day. You know, yeah, you know I love my chicken wings. And for all of those living up in Canada, it is Canada Day on July 1st. And July 2nd, we're going to be celebrating National I Forgot Day. It's also World UFO Day. So if you see a UFO, you can forget that you saw it. See? There you go. You won't get sent to the loony bin or anything. There you go. Things to celebrate all week long. I got some new rock and roll from Train coming up right after some ants go marching. It's a Dave Matthews Band on the Big Rock.

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celebrating summer with songs that have summer or something summer related in the title. The subject of the song or the song itself was a really big summertime hit. It is I, Johnny J, bringing it to you this week. Summertime and amusement parks, they go hand in hand. My staff has put together a top six this week of the best amusement parks worldwide that are not Disney or Universal related. And that is going to be coming up probably about 8, 10, 12 minutes here. So don't go away. Music this hour, probably one of my favorite. I think I said this last week. One of my favorite summertime songs. Y&T Summertime Girls is coming up. We also have some hot summer nights from Knight and Michael Bolton. He's going to be sitting on the dock of the bay. It's the Big Rock with summer music that doesn't suck.

0: about time.
1: Derek Sharon in, getting a little bit of help from Billy Idol and Slash on Mungo Jerry's 1970 number one hit in the summertime here on the Big Rock.
2: Casey Kasem had a top 40. David Letterman had a top 10. Well, now it's time for tonight's Big Rock top 6. Why 6? Because we can.
1: My staff was very, very hard at work this week trying to figure out the very best amusement parks in the world. They put miles and miles and miles under little mini bikes and went all over and found what they figure to be the best, the top 6 amusement parks in the world that are not Disney or Universal related. Coming in at number 6 in Queensland, Australia, a major destination on the Gold Coast, it is Dream World. What a great place that is. Coming in at number 5, England's very own Alton Towers, a pioneer in roller coaster innovation. At number 4 on the Big Rock Top 6, SeaWorld, Orlando. Yeah, that combines marine life and a major coaster destination all mixed up in one. Knott's Berry Farm is our number 3 pick. There in California, one of America's oldest theme parks. Coming in at number 2 over in Germany, Europe's most visited theme park, it is Europa Park. And at number 1 on the Big Rock Top 6 amusement parks worldwide that are not Disney or Universal related, in the great state of Ohio, about maybe 2.5-3 hours from where I'm at, it's called the roller coaster capital of the world. It's the one, the only, Cedar Point. Hey, make it a point to go check out all of these great amusement parks.

0: T, Summertime Girls. How about some summertime hits from this girl? Here's Sheryl Crow, two from her. It's this hour's Big Rock Double Shot.
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2: Tonight, mostly clear, low right around 61. Monday, sunny and breezy, high near 96. Monday night, mostly clear, low right around 60. Tuesday, sunny with a high near 96. Tuesday night, mostly clear, low right around 60. Currently in Wilcox, it's 83 degrees.
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summer nights. That is nights here on the Big Rock. Hey, I've got some rock and roll medical news. A couple of our favorite rockers, Daryl Hall. He recently had a kidney transplant. How about that? Kind of a shocker. He says that it happened a couple of weeks ago. He's already starting to feel better. He said, according to his doctors, that it was a complete success. Good thing, and I'm glad that he's feeling better. And Rod Stewart nearly fainted on stage during a concert in Utah last week. The 81-year-old was out there singing his song Young Turks when he appeared to have some obvious discomfort. He left the stage. He was seen wearing an oxygen mask. After a little bit, he did return. Had kind of a sense of humor, saying that I nearly effing fainted out there. But, you know, at 81, going out and doing what he's doing on tour, yeah. I'm surprised that he's not taking more oxygen breaks. So hopefully he's feeling better here real soon as well.

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Keeping the music alive. This is The Big Rock.

Records a little bit after that. From 2007, the Lost Highway album, Bon Jovi, it's Summertime here on the Big Rock. I'm Johnny J, and this week what we are doing is celebrating summer. The heat, the sun, the parties, the pools, the everything that has to do with summer, we are celebrating. Hey, this week, back in 1973, Dobie Gray, the Edgar Winter Group, the Doobie Brothers, Jim Croce, they were all on the top 10. Stick around. I'm going to let you know where on the top 10 they were and if any of them were number one with this week's look back. And the Beach Boys, you can't do a summer show without the Beach Boys. They are coming up a little bit later on in the hour. We're also going to be hearing some Quiet Riot, Pat Benatar, and newer music from Helix. Because they're, you know, stuck in the 80s, probably summertime in the 80s. That's coming up this hour. It's the Big Rock, and you've got

in the 80s, new music from Helix, probably summertime in the 80s, because that was the best time of the 80s in the summer. Hey, I'm Johnny J, and this Big Rock salute and shout out is going to everybody down on the Big Island Down Under. Yeah, all of you rocking with us on Australia's very own Hot FM, as well as those in Bendigo listening on Fresh FM 101.5. Thank you all so much for rocking with us. It is appreciated. And of course, we want to know that you are listening in. 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We have three different songs, and you get to pick which one of those three songs you like the best. And when we do our band brawl, we put three different bands and you pick which one of those three you like the best. So facebook.com/BigRockRadio. Let's do an 80s threesome. Three rockers from the 1980s. And yeah, it is all about summertime. Don Henley on the way, but right now it's Diesel.

Yet to come this hour, the Lovin' Spoonful and the way back with Summer in the City. We have our look back in 1973 and Huey Lewis and the News with a couple big summertime hits. But how about some Pat Benatar to wrap up the 80s threesome?

0: Watch That Knob. 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
2: Tonight, mostly clear, low right around 61. Monday, sunny and breezy, high near 96. Monday night, mostly clear, low right around 60. Tuesday, sunny with a high near 96. Tuesday night, mostly clear, low right around 60. Currently in Wilcox, it's 80 degrees.
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10: 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Pearl Jam. The Ramones. The Big Rock.

some great memories of summer with those songs. Huey Lewis in the news. This hour's Big Rock Double Shot. Hey, it's time to turn those calendars and those clocks back as we take a look back to see what we were listening to on our favorite radio stations this summer week back in 1973. Let's unlock that big rock time capsule. Dropping off the charts this week, a song that had made it up to number 6. Steeler's Wheel was stuck in the middle with you. 4, count them, 4 songs that became big hits jumping onto the charts this week. Brother Louie from The Stories, Chicago's Feeling Stronger Every Day, Over the Hills and Far Away from Led Zeppelin, and The Eagles' Tequila Sunrise, all jumping on the charts this week, 1973. Coming in at number 10, last week's number 5 song, it is Dobie Gray with Drift Away. From the Dark Side of the Moon album, Pink Floyd is at number 9 with Money. Deep Purple was one of the most well-known riffs ever. At number 8, it is Smoke on the Water. The Edgar Winter Group dropping 3 spots down to number 7 with Frankenstein. While at number 6, Elton John slips 3 spots as well, this time from number 3, it is Daniel. Jim Croce, he is at number 5 this week back in 1973 with Bad Bad Leroy Brown. Climbing 2 spaces up to number 4, it is Three Dog Night with Shambhala. My Love, it is Paul McCartney and Wings with a former number 1 song there off of his album Red Rose Speedway. Another former Beatle in the top 3, it is George Harrison. He's at number 2 with Give Me Love. And last week, the number 2 song peeks its way all the way up to the number 1 spot. All the way, that one big jump. It is the Doobie Brothers' Long Train Running.

the number one song this week on our favorite radio stations in the summer of 1973. Long train running. It is the Doobs, released in the summer of 1984 from the album Condition Critical. We're gonna do a little partying all night. Here's Quiet Riot.

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the Big Rock, keeping the music alive from 1966. It is this week's Way Back. What a great summertime song that is. Summer in the City, it's 11 Spoonful. And you know what? Let's do two from the 60s. Yeah, let's go all the way back to 1962 for this one. We can't do a summertime show without the Beach Boys. Here's the title track off of their album, Surfin' Safari.

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0: Rock in the 70s, 80s, and 90s. The rock you know, the rock you love, and the rock you may have forgotten. Johnny J brings you the biggest and best rock music ever made, with a music library like no other. 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Keeping the music alive. This is

summer nights. One of the best things about summer. Hanging out, cruising, going to check out the sunsets, down at the beach, doing some bonfires. Yeah, it was so great back then. It's still great now, too. We still do that kind of stuff. Hey, I'm Johnny J. This is The Big Rock. We have our last hour together, and we are celebrating summer. All 4 hours this week, coming up here in just a little bit. We got some Big Rock news and Kid Rock all summer long. Remember that song? Yeah, that's coming up. We also got some music from Aldo Nova on the way. Smash Mouth. They're going to be out walking on the sun, and I think I got a double shot, a live double shot from Def Leppard on the way. All you got to do is just keep your radio locked right where it is. It's The Big Rock.

walking the docks, reaching the beaches, and raving the waves all summer long right here on the Big Rock. All right, I've said this before, and I'll have to say it again. We don't pick on Florida. It just kind of happens that a lot of our dumbasses come from there. We're not picking on them. We love our people in Florida, but you know what? Sometimes some of these people are something else. Like this lady. You know, pickleball, it's a nice, safe, easy game, gaining huge popularity over recent years. It's family friendly. It's supposed to be, unless you're playing against this 47-year-old nurse in St. Augustine, Florida. She was playing some guy in a match of pickleball. They got into a disagreement about who was going to retrieve a ball that had went wherever. And then after all that, when the match ended, the dude went over and talked to the lady's son about the way he was playing the game. Mom? No, she didn't like that. She didn't take to that too well. So she attacked him. Yeah, she hit him in the head several times with the pickleball paddle. So much for a friendly game. She got charged with aggravated battery with a deadly weapon, a pickleball paddle. It's a deadly weapon. And also giving false ID to the police. Yes, our nurse pickleballer, she is

one hit for Genesis back in 1986, Invisible Touch. It's time for the last big rock double shot of the week. It's last. It's live. Yeah, a couple more summertime big hits. It's Def Leppard. Do you want to get rocked?

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1: From the Chiricahua Community Health Center Weather Center, here's your forecast for Wilcox.
2: Tonight, mostly clear, low right around 61. Monday, sunny and breezy, high near 96. Monday night, mostly clear, low right around 60. Tuesday, sunny with a high near 96. Tuesday night, mostly clear, low right around 60. Currently in Wilcox, it's 77 degrees.
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Big Rock. Take a look at some news here. Metallica guitarist Kirk Hammett, he took a tumble at a concert in Dublin last week. He actually fell off the stage during a performance of Seek and Destroy. He lost his footing, fell off the stage, but he quickly recovered and he even completed the song. So there's a pro for you right there. Kiss say that a specialized $200 million venue is going to be built in Las Vegas for their forthcoming Kiss Avatar shows. $200 million venue. Can you imagine what the ticket prices are going to be to go see that? And some sad news. Record executive Clive Davis has died. He was named the head of Columbia Records back in 1966. In 1973, he founded Arista Records. Over his career, he has signed multiple artists that became huge, including Aerosmith, Bruce Springsteen, Donovan, Santana, Chicago, and Billy Joel. Another person that that he found and signed, who kind of became popular a little bit, you might have heard of her, Whitney Houston. Yeah, she was one of Clive's girls. So thoughts and prayers going out to family and friends of Clive Davis. He was 94 years old.

make sure you keep joining us right here on this great radio station week after week after week. If you want to hear something, let us know. 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Until next week, everybody, peace out. Rock on. Stay safe. I'm Johnny J. I'm out of here. We're going home.

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1: Well, you're on the What's a Josh broadcast for today, Monday, the 29th day of June. We are just ahead of 4th of July, America 250. Today, National Camera Day. It's National Waffle Iron Day, National Darts Day. Do you remember playing lawn darts when you were a kid? Were you one of those? Did you almost have a lawn dart hit you in the eye? I don't know how I went to that. And if today's your day, if it's your birthday, happy birthday to you. Got to say what's up to Mark and Kyle. Today it's their birthdays. And I appreciate you guys letting me know that. Happy birthday to you. Hope you have a great day. So what's a Josh broadcast?

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1: On the What's a Josh broadcast. All right, so no stats, no studies, no research. I just realized I did something the other day because I really, as much as I hate ChatGPT and I can't stand the images that are generated from AI, they just make me sick. I don't know. And I have to use them. So as much as I hate it, I use it, right? I saw when I logged into my ChatGPT account today that I had to search stylish shorts for a guy in his early 40s. Yeah, I'm there. I've become so disconnected. I am relying on AI to help dress myself. So what did it say? What are some stylish shorts for somebody in their early 40s? What did AI come up with? I'll share next because I think this

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Back in the 1990s, we said, been there, done that. And we also loved the angry and sad music that rocked. And I bring that to you with the Grunge Garage. Every week, I'll give you 2 hours of your favorite rockin' and sad alternative and grunge songs from the beautiful 1990s. So go ahead, get in the mosh pit, complain about your parents, and enjoy. Hey, Arizona, your boy, Bob Stye of the Grunge Garage is back. 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

0: from the Chiricahua Community Health Center Weather Center. Here's your forecast for Wilcox.
1: Tonight, mostly clear, low right around 61. Monday, sunny and breezy, high near 96. Monday night, mostly clear, low right around 60. Tuesday, sunny with a high near 96. Tuesday night, mostly clear, low right around 60. Currently in Wilcox, it's 74 degrees.
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1: Hanging out on the What's a Josh broadcast. You ever go to AI to ask something because maybe you're just a little out of touch? So a little background on me. I'm 42. And you may be older, you may be younger, but one of the things that I've noticed is, thankfully, in my full-time job, I am around a lot of people in their 20s, so I feel as though I'm a little in touch with their life, but not a whole lot. Style is one of those things. So I wanted to get some shorts, but I want to be stylish. Of course, me being an older millennial, what do you think I revert back to? Cargos. Cargo shorts, right? Yeah, jean cargo shorts. So I asked AI, what are some stylish shorts for guys in their 40s? And a lot of them, they came up with the chinos. And they said the 7-inch, not the 9-inch. Stay away from 5-inch at first because, you know, you're 42. You're not like you're 25. But what did you ask AI that made you stop and think, wow, I'm officially out of touch now? I'd love to hear from you at whatsajosh.com. Click message me.

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1: You're the What's a Josh broadcast. What did you ask AI that made you think, wow, I am officially out of touch with the youth now? Sticking to the fashion side of things, as I asked about shorts and the correct shorts to wear, checking in with Kevin, I asked AI if skinny jeans were still cool. It didn't like the answer. Yeah, I don't think their skinny jeans are a thing anymore. Rachel said she asked ChatGPT if ankle socks make me look old. Turns out there's an entire internet wars about socks. I had AI, this is from Brian, explain Gen Z fashion to me. I understood less afterwards. That's the other thing, too. You know, when you get in your 40s and 50s, you got to not dress. You have to dress age appropriate, right? Because if you dress like you're a 19-year-old, we all were 19 at one point, and we saw the person who was 50 or 40 dressing like a 19-year-old, and it never worked out, right? So remember that one, Brian. If you got one, love to hear from you over at whatsajosh.com.

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1: Hanging out on the What's a Josh broadcast. So I think it was Brian who said that he searched AI and asked AI to explain Gen Z fashion. This is after I said that I got on AI to ask about what kind of shorts are stylish for a 42-year-old. And interesting, because I did ask Brian's same question just now to ChatGPT. And it says here, Gen Z fashion is interesting because it often looks like a mashup of the 90s, early 2000s, thrift store finds, athletic wear, and ironic choices that you'd have gotten roasted for in 2004. So we're talking about baggy jeans, wide leg jeans, cargo pants. I knew they were back. I knew if I waited long enough, they'd come back. Relaxed fit everything, whereas younger millennials had the skinny jeans, slim fit jeans, and tailored looks. I will tell you, as an older millennial, I was very close to Gen X. I was very much into, and when I was in high school, carpenter pants, wide leg jeans, nothing too tight. But I know, like, the millennials shortly after my graduating class, which was 2002, they were into the skinny jeans. Anyway, if you have anything for me on this, I'd love to hear from you. What's a job?

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1: You're on the What's a Josh broadcast. All right, we're talking about fashion, mainly Gen Z fashion, coming from the Gen X, older millennial point of view. So we talked about how baggy jeans are back, maybe even cargo pants are back. Somebody asked about socks, and Melinda said, hey, Josh, what does your search say about socks? It says millennials had no-show socks and ankle socks. Gen Z had crew socks or half crew socks pulled up invisible. Yeah, I can't get behind that one. I still do the ankle socks or the hidden socks. But I guess if I had hair, I'd probably still frost my tips. So who am I, right?
2: She take my money. Well, I'm in need. Yeah, she's a trifling friend indeed. Oh, she's a gold digger. Way over town.

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0: From the Chiricahua Community Health Center Weather Center, here's your forecast for Wilcox.
1: Tonight, mostly clear, low right around 61. Monday, sunny and breezy, high near 96. Monday night, mostly clear, low right around 60. Tuesday, sunny with a high near 96. Tuesday night, mostly clear, low right around 60. Currently in Wilcox, it's 73 degrees.
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1: From the What's a Josh broadcast. So we went down this path of dressing yourself and how I ask AI what I should be wearing because I'm out of touch, right? And I should say, fashion has never been my top priority. It really hasn't. Dave sent me a message. Dave said, Josh, I'm 58. My fashion philosophy is simple. If it still fits and doesn't have holes, it's in the rotation. I've had the same stuff for the last 40 years. Dave, thank you.

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1: Hey, now the What's a Josh broadcast. Still getting messages about this fashion stuff. I like that we're hearing from Gen X and baby boomers. Got one from Mike. I waited 30 years for my jeans to come back in style. I'm not apologizing for it. Gen Z can have their giant pants. This is from Karen. I spent the 80s trying to avoid looking like I was wearing a parachute. And Janet, I wore crew socks when they were cool the first time. I'm not changing now. I just got into my ankle socks. Yeah, apparently they pulled their socks all the way up. I had no idea. And that's the other thing. When I'm not here, I typically, when I'm doing my radio show, I'm in like athletic shorts and like a old radio station t-shirt. But when I'm at my other job, we all have to wear the same thing. So I rarely wear anything that's not assigned to me. One from Larry. My granddaughter told me I dress like a Gen Z kid. The joke's on her. I bought these clothes in 94. That's great. 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
2: 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Got the incense burning in the studio today, just enjoying it. If you want to get in touch with me, you can do that at whatsajosh.com. 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

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Time for the Retro Movie Quote of the Day coming up here in just a few songs. Are we still doing the 70s? No. We are going back to 1984. One of my favorite movies. I'll give you the quote.

Who says you can't party in a small town? Wilcox, we got you. 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

0: From the Chiricahua Community Health Center Weather Center, here's your forecast for Wilcox.
1: Tonight, mostly clear, low right around 61. Monday, sunny and breezy, high near 96. Monday night, mostly clear, low right around 60. Tuesday, sunny with a high near 96. Tuesday night, mostly clear, low right around 60. Currently in Wilcox, it's 74 degrees.
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1: The What's a Josh broadcast and the retro movie quote of the day, 1984, print is dead. What movie is that from? I lived and breathed this movie all through the 80s and 90s, and even now, I still, it's one of my favorites. It is my favorite. Print is dead. If you know the movie, keep it to yourself. If you don't know it, I'll give you the answer next. Wouldn't

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1: Print is dead. That's a movie quote. That's not a statement. For the retro movie quote of the day with the What's a Josh broadcast. What movie is that from? It came out in 1984. One of my all-time favorite movies. The movie was written by Dan Aykroyd and Harold Ramis. The iconic Ecto-1 became one of the most recognizable vehicles in movie history. It stars Bill Murray, Dan Aykroyd, Harold Ramis, and Ernie Hudson. Ray Parker Jr.'s Ghostbusters theme song was a huge hit and one of the biggest movies of the 80s. What was it? Print is dead. Of course, that's the original Ghostbusters.

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1: Well, you're on the What's a Josh broadcast for today, Monday, the 29th day of June. We are just ahead of 4th of July, America 250. Today, National Camera Day. It's National Waffle Iron Day, National Darts Day. Do you remember playing lawn darts when you were a kid? Were you one of those? Did you almost have a lawn dart hit you in the eye? I don't know how I went to that. And if today's your day, if it's your birthday, happy birthday to you. Got to say what's up to Mark and Kyle. Today it's their birthdays. And I appreciate you guys letting me know that. Happy birthday to you. Hope you have a great day. So what's a Josh broadcast?
2: Brown guilty eyes and little white lies. Yeah, I played dumb, but I always knew.

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1: Another What's a Josh broadcast. All right, so no stats, no studies, no research. I just realized I did something the other day because I really, as much as I hate ChatGPT and I can't stand the images that are generated from AI, they just make me sick. I don't know. And I have to use them. So as much as I hate it, I use it, right? I saw when I logged into my ChatGPT account today that I had to search stylish shorts for a guy in his early 40s. Yeah, I'm there. I've become so disconnected. I am relying on AI to help dress myself. So what did it say? What are some stylish shorts for somebody in their early 40s? What did AI come up with? I'll share next because I think this might be vital to you. Never met.

0: From the Chiricahua Community Health Center Weather Center, here's your forecast for Wilcox.
1: Tonight, mostly clear, low right around 61. Monday, sunny and breezy, high near 96. Monday night, mostly clear, low right around 60. Tuesday, sunny with a high near 96. Tuesday night, mostly clear, low right around 60. Currently in Wilcox, it's 70 degrees.
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1: Hanging out on the What's a Josh broadcast. You ever go to AI to ask something because maybe you're just a little out of touch? So a little background on me. I'm 42. And you may be older, you may be younger, but one of the things that I've noticed is, thankfully, in my full-time job, I am around a lot of people in their 20s, so I feel as though I'm a little in touch with their life, but not a whole lot. Style is one of those things. So I wanted to get some shorts, but I want to be stylish. Of course, me being an older millennial, what do you think I revert back to? Cargos. Cargo shorts, right? Yeah, jean cargo shorts. So I asked AI, what are some stylish shorts for guys in their 40s? And a lot of them, they came up with the chinos. They said the 7-inch, not the 9-inch. Stay away from 5-inch at first because, you know, you're 42. You're not like you're 25. But what did you ask AI that made you stop and think, wow, I'm officially out of touch now? I'd love to hear from you at whatsajosh.com. Click message me.

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1: You're the What's a Josh broadcast. What did you ask AI that made you think, wow, I am officially out of touch with the youth now? Sticking to the fashion side of things, as I asked about shorts and the correct shorts to wear, checking in with Kevin, I asked AI if skinny jeans were still cool. It didn't like the answer. Yeah, I don't think their skinny jeans are a thing anymore. Rachel said she asked ChatGPT if ankle socks make me look old. Turns out there's an entire internet wars about socks. I had AI, this is from Brian, explaining Gen Z fashion to me. I understood less afterwards. That's the other thing, too. You know, when you get in your 40s and 50s, you got to not dress. You have to dress age appropriate, right? Because if you dress like you're a 19-year-old, we all were 19 at one point, and we saw the person who was 50 or 40 dressing like a 19-year-old, and it never worked out, right? So remember that one, Brian. If you got one, love to hear from you over at What's a Josh.

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Broadcast. So I think it was Brian who said that he searched AI and asked AI to explain Gen Z fashion. This is after I said that I got on AI to ask about what kind of shorts are stylish for a 42-year-old. And interesting, because I did ask Brian's same question just now to ChatGPT. And it says here, Gen Z fashion is interesting because it often looks like a mashup of the 90s, early 2000s, thrift store finds, athletic wear, and ironic choices that you'd have gotten roasted for in 2004. So we're talking about baggy jeans, wide leg jeans, cargo pants. I knew they were back. I knew if I waited long enough, they'd come back. Relaxed fit everything, whereas younger millennials had the skinny jeans, slim fit jeans, and tailored looks. I will tell you, as an older millennial, I was very close to Gen X. I was very much into, and when I was in high school, carpenter pants, wide leg jeans, nothing too tight. But I know, like, the millennials shortly after my graduating class, which was 2002, they were into the skinny jeans. Anyway, if you have anything for me on this, I'd love to hear from you. What's a Josh.com?

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1: You're on the What's a Josh broadcast. All right, we're talking about fashion, mainly Gen Z fashion, coming from the Gen X, older millennial point of view. So we talked about how baggy jeans are back, maybe even cargo pants are back. Somebody asked about socks, and Melinda said, hey, Josh, what does your search say about socks? It says millennials had no-show socks and ankle socks. Gen Z had crew socks or half crew socks pulled up invisible. Yeah, I can't get behind that one. I still do the ankle socks or the hidden socks. But I guess if I had hair, I'd probably still frost my tips. So who am I, right?

You have a song request or you just want to say hi, send us a text message or WhatsApp 520-303-0925. That's 520-303-0925. Hot 92.5. 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

0: From the Chiricahua Community Health Center Weather Center, here's your forecast for Wilcox.
1: Tonight, mostly clear, low right around 61. Monday, sunny and breezy, high near 96. Monday night, mostly clear, low right around 60. Tuesday, sunny with a high near 96. Tuesday night, mostly clear, low right around 60. Currently in Wilcox, it's 72 degrees.
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1: You're the What's a Josh broadcast. So we went down this path of dressing yourself and how I asked AI what I should be wearing because I'm out of touch, right? And I should say, fashion has never been my top priority. It really hasn't. Dave sent me a message. Dave said, Josh, I'm 58. My fashion philosophy is simple. If it still fits and doesn't have holes, it's in the rotation. I've had the same stuff for the last 40 years. Dave, thank you.

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1: Well, that's going to do it. Thanks for putting up with me today with the What's a Josh broadcast. I will talk to you tomorrow. Same time, same place. Bye-bye.

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0: From the Chiricahua Community Health Center Weather Center, here's your forecast for Wilcox.
1: For Monday, sunny skies with a high near 96. Tonight, mostly clear, low right around 60. For Tuesday, sunny skies with a high near 96. Tuesday night, clear skies, low right around 56. For Wednesday, sunny, high near 96. Currently in Wilcox, it's 76 degrees.
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0: From Future Story News in Paris, I'm Ross Cullen. At least 1,450 people are known to have died in Venezuela after Wednesday's back-to-back earthquakes, but tens of thousands of others remain missing. International search and rescue teams are arriving to help, but hopes are fading of finding survivors. Acting President Delcy Rodriguez has created a commission to assess damage to housing and infrastructure from last week's twin quakes, but residents in the worst-hit areas say they have been left largely to fend for themselves. Reporter Catherine Ellis is in Caracas and sent this update from the hard-hit area of La Guaira.
1: Today is the first day they've actually seen government authorities actually there. A lot of people are actually just using their bare hands or spades to try and get to people that they know that are still trapped underneath, basically. To begin with, there was just panic and anguish and trying to look for people. But as the days have gone on, definitely in the last couple of days, people are getting very frustrated and very angry.
0: Europe continues to battle the long-running heatwave with unseasonably high temperatures expected on Monday in Ukraine and Poland. With temperatures above 41 degrees Celsius, Germany broke its heat record on Sunday with a new high also set in Denmark. The French government has been accused of incompetence, inaction and an unpreparedness by the opposition for its response to the recent heatwave in which at least 1,000 excess deaths were reported. The United States and Iran are set to meet in Qatar on Tuesday for another round of talks. The two sides agreed to halt attacks and meet to resolve their dispute over the Strait of Hormuz. Iran says responsibility for the strait lies solely with Tehran and warns that any attempt to bypass its preferred route in the waterway will cause tension and escalation. An uptick in hostilities in recent days raised fresh doubts about the provisional deal between Washington and Tehran to end the war. Pakistan has carried out airstrikes and ground operations inside Afghanistan, saying it killed 29 militants in the eastern provinces of Paktia, Paktika and Kunar. Afghan sources dispute the accounts, saying that more than 35 civilians were killed in the bombing inside Afghanistan. The escalation breaks roughly a month of relative calm and comes after multiple rounds of internationally mediated peace talks failed to secure a lasting ceasefire. Hira Mustafa reports from Islamabad.
2: The action follows a Saturday attack in Karachi by Jamaat al-Ahrar, a Taliban faction on a ranger's camp that killed three security personnel and three militants and injured four others. Afghanistan has condemned the strikes, with spokespersons Abdullah Mujahid accusing Pakistan of hitting civilian areas. Tensions between the two countries have remained high since 2021, with Islamabad alleging Afghan soil is used for attacks, a charge Kabul denies.
0: That's the latest Feature Story news. This is Ross Cullen reporting in Paris.
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4: For Monday, sunny skies with a high near 96. Tonight, mostly clear, low right around 60. For Tuesday, sunny skies with a high near 96. Tuesday night, clear skies, low right around 56. For Wednesday, sunny, high near 96. Currently in Wilcox, it's 72 degrees.
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5: Wow, we made it.
6: It's Monday.
5: So this is a weird week here in the United States because 4th of July is Saturday. Which means that Friday is kind of the holiday.
6: Yeah.
5: Not really. The post office is going to be open.
6: Really?
5: Banks are going to be open because they're closed on Saturday. These are Saturday businesses that will be closed on Saturday. So, but a lot of people are getting Friday off as their holiday. Oh, yeah, they should. Fourth of July is always a holiday that most every company gives.
6: Yeah, but it's on the weekend. Well,
5: you should get it on Friday the 3rd. Yes, you'll get it on Friday the 3rd. Okay, so here's the deal.
6: Here's the deal. Yes.
5: It's kind of a short week here. I'm just going to put that out there. Because most people by Thursday they're done. They're like,
6: Are you saying we have a short week?
5: Well, we have ish. We'll be here Thursday. Friday, no. But we'll be here Monday.
6: Okay, so we're not going to be here on Friday.
5: So 4-day week for us.
6: Okay.
5: Today is International Day of the Tropics.
6: Day of the Tropics?
5: Yeah, Day of the Tropics.
6: Oh.
5: The Tropic of Cancer and the Tropic of Capricorn, right?
6: Those two tropics,
5: yeah. It's National Handshake Day. Do we do that anymore? We shouldn't.
6: yeah.
5: Some people do, but yeah, you should disinfect after. So National Almond Butter Crunch Day. Almond Butter Crunch Day.
6: Yeah. Sounds good. As long as it doesn't, not one of those teeth breaking things though.
5: Butter crunch.
6: Mm. National butter in it.
5: Okay. National Waffle Iron Day.
6: I used my waffle iron over the weekend and didn't know. So I'm gonna like represent.
5: You represent. And National Camera Day, whatever a camera is. I don't even know what the camera is anymore.
6: Well, technically we do have a camera on our phone. It even says camera.
5: It says camera. Yeah. That's true. But it's really the phone.
6: It's not as much fun nor accurate to take pictures on, at least not with my phone.
5: No.
6: But
5: they take better pictures than cameras did. I will say that. They've got better lenses. And some of these phones have take like two or three pictures at the same time. So it can give you kind of a best of thing.
6: Or burst it.
5: Toy Story 5 held the top spot again at the box office for the second weekend, earning $70 million domestically. The film now totals just under $300 million domestically and $585 million globally. Sadly, Supergirl was a super dud. Only made $38 million domestically.
6: Wow.
5: And $68 million globally against a $170 million budget. Yeah.
6: Ouch.
5: I didn't care for the ads.
6: Saw the ads.
5: So the dog was in there, blah, blah, blah. Okay, whatever.
6: Who's playing Supergirl?
5: Millie Alcock. Whoever that is. Yeah. Today's impossible trivia question is as such. You will get a 20% reduction in anxiety and depression if you do this. What is this?
6: Pet your pet.
5: No.
6: No?
5: No.
6: But it's true. Pets
5: but not
6: lowered.
5: 20%.
6: I thought they did.
5: Very specific. Very specific.
6: If you
5: 20% reduction
6: take
5: in anxiety.
6: A nap.
5: No.
6: Get a massage.
5: No.
6: Meditate.
5: No. Mm. No, no, no. Not the answer we're looking for.
6: Exercise.
5: No.
6: Take a walk.
5: Okay. We'll circle back. Talk about this next hour. Coming up, World Cup is a big deal here in the United States. We're going into the knockout rounds on Wednesday. And World Cup fans are discovering everyday America. Not necessarily the one that is seen in the media or on the internet. We'll talk about that coming up next. Come along now, kids. It's time for the show to begin.

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1: The World Cup has brought thousands of international visitors to the United States.
2: Yes.
1: And many are discovering that America's biggest attractions aren't always on a map.
2: That's true.
1: I mean, social media is filling up with videos celebrating what Americans consider completely ordinary. Visitors are marveling at enormous grocery stores, unlimited drink refills, free cups of ice, massive pickup trucks, ones that also look like triangles, 24-hour businesses and restaurant portions they could feed a small soccer team on.
2: There's a lot in what always gets me, like, say, when I'm watching like HGTV or something, and they're doing like overseas house hunting things.
1: Yeah.
2: The kitchens are so different
1: and
2: from
1: small,
2: our kitchens.
1: And small.
2: And the laundry.
1: Yeah. Everything's smaller everywhere.
2: It's so polar opposite from our opulence.
1: Bigger. Opulence is probably a good word. Yeah. For many travelers, these everyday experiences have become vacation highlights. To hell with Disneyland. Let's go see the big kitchen. Tourism experts say that is not unusual. While we Americans may barely notice these conveniences, they're often fascinating to visitors seeing them for the very first time. Even more memorable, many fans say they've been pleasantly surprised by how welcoming and friendly Americans have been throughout their trip. Well, that's good, until your team beats us, and then, you know, then we're not friendly anymore. No, I'm kidding. The celebration has been especially noticeable in Boston. Where thousands of Scottish supporters have filled downtown streets with kilts, bagpipes, and soccer chants.
2: Nice.
1: The festive atmosphere has prompted some online to jokingly rename the city New Scotland instead of Boston. New Scotland. Yeah. You know, and soccer, of course, has become even more big here because of Ted Lasso, you know?
2: I mean, that's true.
1: So all of that, you know, we had to learn what the word pitch, the pitch means. It's like, oh, that's the field. We call it the field here. No, that's the pitch. And it's a match, not a game. A soccer match, not a soccer game.
2: And it's football.
1: But they're willing to call it soccer here.
2: Okay.
1: It's okay right here to call it soccer.
2: Okay.
1: It's become an unexpected reminder that sometimes we take things for granted. And, you know, sometimes that which makes the strongest impression on visitors, we do take for granted. I mean,
2: well, that's true.
1: You know,
2: we take all our stuff for granted because we're greedy humans.
1: You know, sometimes it takes someone from halfway around the world to remind us that what we've got here is pretty great. And we thank you to everybody who has come to the United States and Canada for the World Cup.
2: Oh, absolutely.
1: We appreciate it so very, very much. And we hope that you find that we are good hosts. And that
2: I hope so.
1: Know, hopefully by the end of July, you will still appreciate us. Thank you so much for coming. We appreciate you. This is my

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1: Time for me to jump in the shower and get clean and come clean with some shower thoughts. Today's thoughts are all about the World Cup being in America, and that's the best part of it, isn't it? Here we go. Hold my soccer ball. The visiting fans are finding out free refills are our real national sport. Half the tourists came for soccer and left talking about Buc-ee's. The World Cup has become the world's biggest Costco field trip. Scottish fans have learned that American air conditioning is set to meat locker. Tourists are amazed by our grocery stores. Wait until they accidentally wander into a Bass Pro Shop. And Americans are finally hearing, wow, your country is nicer than the internet said.

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1: Things you didn't know you need to know today, but you do, 'cause they're ripped from the headlines, and we don't change nothing. No, we do not do.
0: Okay.
1: Congratulations.
0: Congratulations.
1: Well, yes, to Warren, Michigan. It has been named the worst city in America for bed bugs.
0: Ooh.
1: Yeah.
0: Ooh.
1: Researchers estimating one out of every 59 beds is infested.
0: Ooh. Oh, no, that's not good. That's not good. Oh, wow.
1: Michigan also earned the title of America's bed bug capital, with one in every 57 beds statewide reportedly playing host to unwanted overnight guests.
0: Oh. And they don't even leave a tip for the maid. I just want to point that out.
1: Wow.
0: Yeah, yeah. Not going to be staying in Warren, Michigan.
1: Creepy.
0: Anytime soon.
1: Crawly.
0: Yeah.
1: 2026 World Cup is already smashing attendance records. As of Thursday, more than 3.6 million fans had attended matches across North America, surpassing the previous tournament record. So with plenty of games still to play, FIFA is on pace to set a record that could stand for decades.
0: Could. It might. Maybe. Well.
1: USA.
0: USA. Yeah.
1: We're not all bad. King Charles and Queen Camilla will not be moving into Buckingham Palace after its $487 million renovation is complete. Instead, they'll remain at Clarence House, allowing the newly restored palace to be used more for public events and visitors. I don't know about that.
0: I don't know. Yeah, I don't know about that. But, you know, he's the king, so whatever the heck he wants to do. Yeah.
1: $487 million.
0: Yeah, that's a lot of money. Yeah.
1: Well,
0: they got it. They got it.
1: You'll have to wait a little longer for more Shrek. DreamWorks has pushed the release of the Donkey spinoff to 2028.
0: Yeah. Okay.
1: The prequel will explore what everyone's favorite wisecracking donkey was up to before he met Shrek, and probably explain why he's so chatty.
0: Donkey so chatty. You know, I'm pretty sure Mike Myers will be in this some way, shape, or form. Maybe not obviously as a starring role, but certainly there'll be, it's got to be a little Shrek in a Shrek prequel, I think, you know, even though it's all about Donkey. All right, well, there you go.
1: I wonder if it'll, like, come to the point that he meets him and...
0: Yeah, who knows? Yeah.
1: I don't know.
0: I don't think so, because they meet first Shrek movie, so...
1: Right. Yeah. But I'm just wondering if they could overlap a little bit.
0: Yeah, or something like that, yeah. All right. There you go. Those are some things you didn't know you needed to know today. Ripped
1: from the headlines.

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1: And now, for today's edition of All the News You Could Care Less About, here's your reporter, who you also could care less about.
0: If you're lucky enough to score an invitation to Taylor Swift and Travis Kelce's wedding, congratulations.
2: Yeah, not us.
0: Good luck figuring out where you're supposed to go.
2: Oh, really? Didn't leave directions or anything.
0: Reports say guests have only been told to be in New York City on July 2nd and 3rd. So that's it.
2: That's it.
0: No venue.
2: You're going to pick them up at the hotel. What the hell's going on here? Oh, wow.
0: It's just see you in New York.
2: Well, this is really tight security. I get it. They're trying to avoid having to fight with TMZ. TMZ is doing everything they can, as are all the other, entertainment news outlets, trying to get their hands inside there to access Hollywood. And Extra's not around anymore, are they? Did they cancel that? I think they heard they were.
0: Well, I know we had that discussion. I don't think I.
2: But Access Hollywood's still around. ET's around, right? ET's still around. Yeah, they're all trying to get in there. They're all trying to figure out what's up, what's up, for somebody just to slip. They probably have been bribing hotel staff at every big hotel in New York City. Like, hey, let us know where they're going. There's a 50 in it for you. It's going to take more than 50. Believe me.
0: I like the whole.
2: Yeah. That's the paparazzi.
0: Oh, that's the paparazzi.
2: Yeah, the paparazzi's asking.
0: Oh, the paparazzi.
2: Yeah, no, they're like.
0: The paparazzi.
2: Yeah.
0: Okay.
2: Yeah.
0: The pops.
2: This is a big get for them if they get pictures.
0: Oh, sure.
2: Yeah. And video.
0: All right.
2: So everybody's going to New York City at the end of the week, right?
0: Yes.
2: Thursday, Friday.
0: So the celebration is expected to stretch over 2 days.
2: Okay.
0: It reportedly costs millions of dollars.
2: Yeah. Yeah, but they don't care about that.
0: No.
2: They do not care about that.
0: They really don't.
2: Yeah.
0: But people are still swirling the whole speculation rumor mill around Madison Square Garden, where city officials are already preparing for an unusually large crowd.
2: Large event at MSG this weekend.
0: There's increased in security and traffic headaches.
2: I think that's the biggest thing.
0: Yeah.
2: Now, it sounds like there's going to be 1,000 people at this thing, right?
0: That's what we've always heard.
2: You're hearing 1,000 people, which is not a lot of people to throw into New York City. But to have them concentrated in one spot, security would be a problem. And they don't come in public transportation. They all come in their own SUVs, right? Are there enough limousine services in New York City to handle the throngs of people that are going to need car service? That's what I'm thinking. From the airport to the hotels to the venue, blah, blah, blah, blah, blah. That's a lot of cars.
0: It is a lot of cars.
2: You know, maybe they're going to make them rideshare.
0: Well,
2: instead
0: maybe.
2: Of your place at the table, your placeholders at the table, maybe you have to share a ride with some other guest that you don't know. And so you get cozy and get to know everybody in the ride over. And you get to share bodyguards, too. How good is that? There's a lot of money to be made this weekend in New York City. For people who drive,
0: yes.
2: And for people who are security.
0: Even people close to the almost newlywed couple, they don't seem to know the plan.
2: No.
0: Bell star George Kittle says he asked Travis where the wedding was happening and got laughed at instead of getting an answer.
2: I'm pretty sure Travis said, "Don't worry about it, George. We'll get you there."
0: Yeah, probably.
2: We'll get you there, buddy. You won't be left out. Jeez. Again, we don't know where they're officially getting married at. I doubt it's going to be at Madison Square Garden. I doubt it's going to be 1,000 people at their wedding ceremony. But they're going to have a party. They're going to have a hell of a party this weekend.
0: You know, some people go to, they'll go to City Hall and just get down and dirty like I do.
2: Yeah, sure.
0: And
2: they
0: then
2: will.
0: Have all their money on the party.
2: No.
0: The reception.
2: No, they're not going to do that. No, because that's the one place you want to stay away from. Because it's being staked out by TMZ. The TMZ is at every courthouse in the city, you know?
0: Uh-huh.
2: They're staking out, and they're in disguises and all kinds of stuff.
0: Playing clothes, no clothes, you know.
2: Yeah, well, I don't know about the no clothes. that cowboy guy up on Times Square, the naked cowboy?
0: Oh, my gosh.
2: Yeah. I mean, he's not totally naked. He's kind of halfway naked.
0: Well, he had either boxers or swim
2: pants.
0: Yeah,
2: he's got boxer shorts on. Yeah. And a cowboy hat. So he's kind of covered. You know, he's got his boots, his boxer shorts, and a cowboy hat. That's covered. That's dressed.
0: That's dressed.
2: Sucks in the wintertime, though. It's pretty cold. A little nipply out there in Times Square. All right. So anyway, this weekend, we wish Taylor and Travis the best. We're not going to be done talking about them all week. This is what we do. This is the biggest entertainment story of maybe not the century, maybe not the year, but certainly of July. It's Van Camp and Morgan. It's

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4: From Feature Story News in Brussels, I'm William Denslow. A contingent of 100 US Air Force personnel has arrived in Venezuela to help repair the earthquake-damaged airport in Caracas, as the death toll from last week's twin quakes rose to 1,450. Residents in the worst-hit areas say they've been left largely to fend for themselves. Catherine Ellis is a reporter in Caracas.
5: People there are telling me, even in some areas, that today is the first day they've actually seen government authorities actually there. A lot of people are actually just using their bare hands or spades to try and get to people that they know that are still trapped underneath, basically. To begin with, there was just panic and anguish and trying to look for people. But as the days have gone on, definitely in the last couple of days, people are getting very frustrated and very angry.
4: Pakistan's carried out overnight airstrikes and ground operations inside Afghanistan. Local officials claim at least 36 civilians have been killed. Islamabad says the strikes were a direct response to a coordinated assault on a Pakistan Rangers headquarters in Karachi on Saturday that killed three soldiers. The escalation breaks roughly a month of relative calm and comes after multiple rounds of internationally mediated peace talks. Hira Mustafa reports from Islamabad.
6: The action follows a Saturday attack in Karachi by Jamaat al-Ahrar, a Taliban faction on a Rangers camp that killed three security personnel and three militants and injured four others. Afghanistan has condemned the strikes, with spokesperson Zabihullah Mujahid accusing Pakistan of hitting civilian areas. Tensions between the two countries have remained high since 2021, with Islamabad alleging Afghan soil is used for attacks, a charge Kabul denies.
4: A senior Trump administration official says the US and Iran are still talking, with technical discussions on implementing the memorandum of understanding expected, despite the two sides exchanging strikes over recent days. The Revolutionary Guards warned that violating the ceasefire will lead to a complete halt of the diplomatic process. Analysts say US President Donald Trump faces mounting pressure to keep negotiations on track ahead of November's midterm elections. From Washington, Alistair D'Souza reports.
7: Trump wants this war in Iran over with. After all, a closed Strait of Hormuz means those higher prices at the pump, and that is not the economic story that Trump wants to be telling heading into the midterms in November. He needs trade flowing. He really needs some sort of win to sell to voters. So despite all this fire and fury, analysts say that Trump still has every incentive, really, to keep talking.
4: And senior EU and Chinese officials are holding talks today in an effort to de-escalate rising trade tensions. The EU's good trades deficit with China hit around $412 billion last year. And European leaders recently instructed the European Commission to draw up proposals to better protect the bloc's economic interests. From bureaus worldwide, this is FSN.
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9: For Monday, sunny skies with a high near 96. Tonight, mostly clear, low right around 60. For Tuesday, sunny skies with a high near 96. Tuesday night, clear skies, low right around 56. For Wednesday, sunny, high near 96. Currently in Wilcox, it's 77 degrees.
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6: If you've been staring at the same email for an hour instead of sending it, experts say you might not be lazy, you might be anxious.
7: Uh-huh.
6: Mental health professionals say procrastination is one of the most common but overlooked signs of anxiety, work anxiety. When deadlines pile up, responsibilities grow, or you're worried about making a mistake, your nervous system can interpret the situation as a threat.
7: Uh-huh.
6: So instead of triggering a fight or flight response, many people experience a freeze response, making it feel almost impossible to get started.
7: But that's, I think that's not just work. That's also at home.
6: Right. Well, I mean, the work is what most of us are doing at this time of
7: year. Yeah.
6: The problem is that avoiding the task usually makes the anxiety even worse. The longer you put it off, the bigger it feels.
7: Yep.
6: Creating a cycle that's tough to break.
7: Yep.
6: So here are some strategies that experts recommend to get moving again. Okay, you ready?
7: I'm ready.
6: Create a schedule for your week. That's good. Write it down.
7: Yes.
6: Write it down.
7: Okay. Schedule.
6: Take short breaks to reset your mind. Yeah. Get up and wander around a little bit.
7: I'm going to tell my boss that.
6: Yeah.
7: I'm sorry. I'm going to just type in a little chat. Reset mind break. Be back. BRB.
6: BRB. Start with a small, easy task to build momentum so that you can work your way up to whatever it is you're putting off.
7: That's sometimes true. If you start, like, you know, do the daily things that you have to do, like check this, do this, log, whatever.
6: Yeah.
7: It's like check, check, check. Oh, look at me. I'm accomplishing things.
6: Which helps. Tackle the hardest task first to get it over with.
7: Yeah, whatever.
6: Yeah, well, I mean, that's probably the best way to do things.
7: It probably is, but then I feel like I'm not getting anything else done. So by doing the other little things, it feels like I'm doing, I have things done that can be seen and monitored. And then I can do the hard thing and spend more time on it because I'm not as stressed for time.
6: Sure, I get it.
7: In my head.
6: Most importantly, be kind to yourself instead of piling on guilt.
7: Guilt.
6: The next time you're procrastinating, remember your brain may be trying to protect you, even if it's doing a pretty lousy job of helping you answer that email.
7: Yeah, it's sometimes it's not much of an author.
6: You know, my to-do list and I are currently having a long-distance relationship. Right. Anyway, there you go. Some anxiety killers, if you will. Get the ball rolling. It's Van Camp and Morgan.

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1: My Day Kids, it's time for the nerd news.
2: Nerd news.
1: All the science news that's fit to give you on a Monday. Here we go.
2: Science.
1: Researchers in Hawaii are mixing discarded fishing nets and recycled plastic into asphalt.
2: Oh.
1: Early testing shows the roads don't shed more plastic than traditional pavement, which is opening the door to cleaner recycling solutions.
2: Excellent.
1: There you go.
2: That's something resourceful.
1: Very resourceful. Astronomers used the James Webb Space Telescope to discover that a strange pink planet 57 light years away is wrapped in exotic salt clouds. The finding finally explains the world's unusual color after years of speculation.
2: Huh.
1: Wow.
2: The pink planet wrapped in salt.
1: Yeah. A UCLA study found people living near areas treated with the pesticide chlorpyrifos were more than twice as likely to develop Parkinson's disease.
2: Really?
1: Yeah. Researchers say the findings strengthen calls to reduce long-term exposure to the chemical.
2: Wow.
1: A study involving more than 463,000 teenagers found cannabis use was associated with about double the risk of developing serious mental illnesses, such as psychotic and bipolar disorders.
2: Really?
1: Oh, wow. So we don't want to be around any of that pesticide. And we probably should give up the cannabis until we're adults. That's what that's telling me. Scientists discovered evidence that Yellowstone's magma system may be powered by an unexpected underground process. The research offers a better understanding of one of Earth's most closely watched volcanic regions.
2: Oh, yeah.
1: Why? Because if Yellowstone goes up, we all go up.
2: It's going to be nasty.
1: It's not going to be pretty.
2: No, it's going to leave a mark.
1: It's going to leave more than a mark. A six-month study found older adults who performed high-intensity interval training, or HIIT, lost body fat while maintaining muscle better than those following more moderate exercise programs. Okay, that's good.
2: Okay.
1: That's good to know.
2: All right.
1: That's for older adults. Researchers identified biological changes that make belly fat accumulate more easily as we get older. The findings could eventually lead to treatments that target age-related weight gain.
2: Okay.
1: And astronomers confirmed two giant planets so light they're less dense than cotton candy. Planets. Despite being roughly Jupiter-sized, their incredibly fluffy makeup continues to puzzle researchers.
2: And what planets are these?
1: Well, these are planets they found. I don't know. They don't have names.
2: Interesting.
1: They've got numbers. Anyway, and there you go. That's our nerd news for this week.
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0: 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And it's time for some tasty bets.
1: I used my waffle iron over the weekend and made sourdough waffles. So I'm going to do it again.
0: You're going to have some waffles today?
1: Sure.
0: Here's some things you probably didn't know yesterday. Bogs and other peatlands store more carbon dioxide than all other vegetation types worldwide combined. Bogs and peatlands.
1: Bogs?
0: Yeah, bogs. You know, like cranberry bogs.
1: Yeah. Oh, yeah.
0: The Here's Johnny scene from The Shining took 3 days to film and 60 doors.
1: 60 doors?
0: Yeah, 60 doors, because he was every time he would slam that axe into him, they probably weren't opening, they probably weren't cutting open the right kind of
1: right
0: that they needed. Anyway, I don't know what I'm saying there. He was slinging an axe at a door. It took him 60 doors. There are more payday loan businesses in America than there are McDonald's, and that's not even close. There's about 23,000 payday loan businesses versus about 13,000 McDonald's. That's crazy, right?
1: Tells you where all the money's at. I had no idea.
0: Tells you where all the money's at. Huh. Paul McCartney earns about $7 million the entire time the Beatles were together and has earned more than $1.2 billion
1: Jeepers.
0: Since. Yeah, I know. Don't feel sorry for Paul.
1: Oh, I've never felt sorry for Paul.
0: He knows where his next meal's coming from.
1: And I'm sure he's still taking care of Ringo in his own way.
0: Yeah, well, Ringo's also rich, too.
1: So. Yeah.
0: And the Chinese buffet was created in Vancouver, British Columbia in 1870.
1: Wow.
0: Some Scandinavian immigrants set up a traditional Scandinavian smorgasbord, but had a chef stock it with Chinese food instead of the usual stuff like fish and bread.
1: Okay.
0: There you go. 1870. You thank them for the Chinese buffet, all you can eat. And those are our tasty bits for today. Yeah.

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1: Today's impossible trivia question. You will get a 20% reduction in anxiety and depression if you do this. What is this?
0: Take batteries out.
1: No. Take batteries out? I'll help you with reducing anxiety and depression. No, I don't think.
0: Does not meditate.
1: No, but it is a form of relaxation, I suppose.
0: Listen to music?
1: No.
0: Kick back?
1: More specific.
0: Take a swim?
1: No.
0: Oh, okay. No,
1: you said kick back. More specific, kicking back. Swimming, I don't relate that to kicking back.
0: Lay flat.
1: No.
0: Well, obviously, I don't know.
1: All right. Well, keep thinking. Keep thinking of things you can do to relax. Especially in the summertime. Alright. A dangerous heat wave is sweeping across more than half the U.S. this week. Just ahead of the July 4th holiday, the National Weather Service says major cities, including New York, Philadelphia, Washington, Chicago, Detroit, Dallas, and Memphis, will see some of their hottest temperatures of the year, with highs in the 90s and low 100s. But, as they say, it's the humidity that's making things even worse, making it feel like 100 to 115 degrees in some areas, with warm nights offering little relief. Officials are urging people to limit outdoor activity, stay hydrated, please, and use air conditioning when possible. They're also reminding pet owners to keep animals indoors, provide plenty of water, and avoid hot pavement walks. Yes, your dog's pads of their feet, they get hot.
0: Yes.
1: That's why sometimes you see doggies with little tennis shoes on, which are cute as hell, by the way. If they stay on, they're really cute. But they're there for protection of your dog. And the other thing is, if you're elderly, or if you're young, or if you have any kind of health problems whatsoever, try and stay in the air conditioning if you can. This is going to be a bad week in terms of heat here in the United States. So please, do be careful and cautious. Yeah, buckle up. There you go. Stan Campbell, Morgan.

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1: Millennials get blamed for everything from running chain restaurants to buying too much avocado toast. But here's one thing they might actually deserve credit for.
0: Oh?
1: Relationships.
0: Relationships? Uh-huh. Wait. Millennials? Really?
1: Uh-huh.
0: Because weren't people having relationships long before they were millennials?
1: One article argues that growing up through the internet, social media, dating apps, and constant change help millennials develop skills that can strengthen long-term relationships. So here are the five habits.
0: Okay, let's do it.
1: Are you ready?
0: I'm ready.
1: To learn about millennial relationships.
0: Habits.
1: Hacks and habits,
0: okay.
1: They talk about their feelings.
0: Maybe a little too much.
1: So instead of bottling everything up, they talk about it.
0: Yeah.
1: They talk. Maybe with coffee. They stay independent by keeping their own hobbies, goals, and identities while supporting their partners.
0: Okay.
1: All right. So, you know, so far. So far, so good.
0: Yeah, not bad.
1: They adapt to change.
0: Really? Do they? Really? Though? I know some millennials, I don't think they like change at all.
1: Well, it's change in the term of understanding that relationships evolve and require flexibility.
0: Yeah.
1: And growth.
0: Good point.
1: They value equal partnerships, which means everyone can clean the toilet.
0: Yeah, right.
1: So they share responsibilities like chores, finances, parenting, and major decisions.
0: Okay, all right.
1: No one's above cleaning a toilet.
0: Well, see, that's the thing in the hierarchy of life, you know, because everybody needs to clean their own toilet at some point.
1: Yeah. Well, it's not just women's work.
0: Yeah, no, that's not what I'm saying.
1: I know.
0: Everybody pitch in, man. Pitch in.
1: And number five.
0: Yeah.
1: They know when to unplug.
0: I will say that the millennials are very good about that. They do know when to unplug and just, like, get off the grid, stay away from the troubles.
1: Set aside
0: the
1: phones during meals for family time.
0: Very good.
1: To focus on real conversations.
0: Real conversations.
1: Real what?
0: Who wants to have one of those?
1: Who don't want to?
0: I like to hide behind my phone. Especially if it's calling my mother. It's like, I just call your mom later. Sure I will.
1: So what this is basically coming down to is no generation has a monopoly on healthy relationships.
0: No, of course not.
1: Plenty of boomers have mastered this. Plenty of millennials are still figuring them out. But if there's one takeaway, the takeaway is this.
0: What's that?
1: Good relationships seem to depend less on the year you were born and more on whether you're willing to communicate, compromise, and occasionally put the phone face down.
0: Put that phone face down, kids, and thank you for that. I'm all ready to sit down with a millennial and be taught. How's that? It's no, seriously. Van Camp.

0: Life moves pretty fast. You don't stop and look around once in a while, you could miss it.
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6: From Feature Story News in Brussels, I'm William Denslow. A contingent of 100 US Air Force personnel has arrived in Venezuela to help repair the earthquake-damaged airport in Caracas, as the death toll from last week's twin quakes rose to 1,450. Residents in the worst-hit areas say they've been left largely to fend for themselves. Catherine Ellis is a reporter in Caracas.
7: People there are telling me, even in some areas, that today is the first day they've actually seen government authorities actually there. A lot of people are actually just using their bare hands or spades to try and get to people that they know that are still trapped underneath, basically. To begin with, there was just panic and anguish and trying to look for people. But as the days have gone on, definitely in the last couple of days, people are getting very frustrated and very angry.
6: Pakistan's carried out overnight airstrikes and ground operations inside Afghanistan. Local officials claim at least 36 civilians have been killed. Islamabad says the strikes were a direct response to a coordinated assault on a Pakistan Rangers headquarters in Karachi on Saturday that killed three soldiers. The escalation breaks roughly a month of relative calm and comes after multiple rounds of internationally mediated peace talks. Hira Mustafa reports from Islamabad.
8: The action follows a Saturday attack in Karachi by Jamaat-ul-Ahrar, a Taliban faction on a Rangers camp that killed three security personnel and three militants and injured four others. Afghanistan has condemned the strikes, with spokespersons Abdullah Mujahid accusing

0: Archgabaldenies.
1: A senior Trump administration official says the US and Iran are still talking, with technical discussions on implementing the memorandum of understanding expected, despite the two sides exchanging strikes over recent days. The Revolutionary Guards warned that violating the ceasefire will lead to a complete halt of the diplomatic process. Analysts say US President Donald Trump faces mounting pressure to keep negotiations on track ahead of November's midterm elections. From Washington, Alistair D'Souza reports.
2: Trump wants this war in Iran over with. After all, a closed Strait of Hormuz means those higher prices at the pump, and that is not the economic story that Trump wants to be telling heading into the midterms in November. He needs trade flowing. He really needs some sort of win to sell to voters. So despite all this fire and fury, analysts say that Trump still has every incentive, really, to keep talking.
1: And senior EU and Chinese officials are holding talks today in an effort to de-escalate rising trade tensions. The EU's goods trade deficit with China hit around $412 billion last year. And European leaders recently instructed the European Commission to draw up proposals to better protect the bloc's economic interests. From bureaus worldwide, this is FSN.
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4: For Monday, sunny skies with a high near 96. Tonight, mostly clear, low right around 60. For Tuesday, sunny skies with a high near 96. Tuesday night, clear skies, low right around 56. For Wednesday, sunny, high near 96. Currently in Wilcox, it's 81 degrees.
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0: Look, will you

0: two knock it off. I've got to tell
1: and
0: the
1: people. And Dijon mustard.
0: Stop it.
2: And lemon lime.
3: Try new dodecahedrons with 12 great tastes. And then, just keep your mouth shut.
1: Mmm, sesame.
2: And liverwurst. Are we at 12 yet? Some movies that were popular for Gen Xers, especially during their formative years, hit differently now.
4: Yeah, that's kind of what happens. We kind of, you know, as we get older and wiser and...
2: Well, there's a lot of criticism about a lot of Gen X movies, movies that came out in the 80s, especially. And a lot of them were racist, or they featured...
4: Blazing Saddles.
2: Blazing Saddles, early 70s. Consent was an issue, objectification, all of this. All of this modern audiences view very differently today. Now, are these still available to be seen on streamers? Most of them, yeah, I would say.
4: Yeah.
2: So if you want to know what we're talking about, here's a list of the top 10 that we've come up with that hit differently than they did back in the day. Number 10, Zapped. I don't remember that movie, Zapped.
4: I remember the name of it.
2: Yeah. Number 9?
4: Who's in it, though?
2: I don't remember. Number 9, Weird Science. I do remember that movie.
4: Okay.
2: That was the one where Kelly LeBrock was the, a genie-like woman that these nerds had conjured up. Two nerds had conjured up. Soul Man at number 8. Number 7, Overboard. That's a comedy. I believe that was the one with the Goldie Hawn. It was Goldie Hawn. Number 6, Big with Tom Hanks. I'm thinking, like, why would that, I mean... But now I'm thinking, okay, Tom Hanks' character was basically a kid.
4: Yes.
2: And he, you know, of course, became an adult body anyway.
4: Yeah.
2: And, yeah, so, you know, there were some scenes where, consent would have been an issue if, like, the female star would have realized he was only 11 years old in real life. Number 5, definitely one that doesn't hit well in terms of the... consent situation, 16 Candles. And everybody was a minor in that movie.
4: That's true.
2: And there was a little bit of racism there, too.
4: Yeah.
2: Poison Ivy, number 4. Grease, the biggest musical of all time, Grease, at number 3. But again, that had a swagger of the 1950s, right? Which was already, you know, already kind of an objectification, if you will. Number 2, My Father the Hero, and at number 1, Revenge of the Nerds. Those guys were indeed they were not cool. That's why they were nerds. How many of those Revenge of the Nerds movies did they make?
4: I have no idea.
2: 2 or 3, I think. Yeah. Anyway.
4: I'm going to guess 3.
2: I think there were 3. Yeah.
4: Yeah.
2: A lot of the humor, by the way, depends on things audiences are much less willing to laugh off today, including racial stereotypes, non-consent, kidnapping, inappropriate relationships, and women being treated like vending machines with hair, which, of course, we did in the 80s. It didn't make it right. And again, Gen X wasn't evil, but a lot of what has passed as just a movie back then isn't going to work today. So... anyway, there's the top 10 Gen X movies that would get canceled before craft services would be serving up. And there you go. Big Camp for Morgan.

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1: It's time for Van Camp and Morgan's birthday extravaganza.
0: Here we go, kids. Some people are having a birthday today.
1: Some people are, and you actually have time to think.
0: I had mine on Friday.
1: You did? I was going to ask you.
0: I did.
1: Did you do anything fun over the weekend
0: for
1: your birthday?
0: Yeah, we went to an escape room on Friday.
1: Ooh, cool. How was that?
0: Oh, it was great fun. Never done that before. I'll do it again. That was how much fun it was. We suck at it, but we got a little better towards the end of it, and we took a lot of hints, but it was great. And then we did a family thing yesterday at a place that Walt Disney used to haunt, the Tam O'Shanter. We had a great lunch over there. Never been. We sat at Walt's table.
1: That's cool.
0: Very cool. So, I had a good weekend.
1: Did you figure out which seat at the table was his?
0: No. I never did, but it was one of four, so. anyway.
1: One of four places to make the butt print.
0: Yeah. Great fun.
1: All right, Gary Busey.
0: Boy, he's old. Gary's got to be like 82. All right, good.
1: Maria Conchita Alonso.
0: From Predator 2 and The Running Man. Maria is 70?
1: 70.
0: Oh, more than 70? 70, 71? 72?
1: 71.
0: Okay, all right.
1: Gopher from The Love Boat.
0: Formerly the Honorable Fred Grandy.
1: Oh, that's
0: right.
1: Who's
0: a Congress member. Yeah, Fred's got to be
1: 78.
0: Okay.
1: Sharon Lawrence
0: from NYPD Blue.
1: Yeah. Rizzo and Isles.
0: Sharon is, I guess she's 65, right?
1: She is 65. You're correct, right, sir. Colin Jost, one of your favorite people.
0: Oh, you know what? I don't mind him so much.
1: Okay, anymore. All right.
0: But I happen to know today is Colin's 44th birthday. He's done okay by himself in his 44 short years, right? You know, married to Scarlett Johansson, and he's a boat owner with Pete Davidson, or I should say a ferry owner. Anyway.
1: Have they done anything on that?
0: I have no idea. Haven't a clue. We don't hear much about it anymore.
1: All right, let's see here. Nicole Scherzinger.
0: From the Pussycat Dolls, The X Factor, and The Masked Singer, too. Nicole is...
1: That's right.
0: She's 47?
1: Right.
0: 47?
1: 48,
0: okay.
1: She was 47 yesterday.
0: Okay, all right.
1: So, sorry. Evelyn Champagne King.
0: Hey, I love her. Evelyn Champagne King is
1: 66.
0: Okay.
1: She was 65 yesterday.
0: She was, okay.
1: Yes.
0: All right.
1: I'm sorry, you're right.
0: I said 65.
1: You said 60. Oh, I'm sorry, I'm right.
0: Pay attention.
1: Oh, my goodness.
0: Pay attention.
1: Lastest but not least.
0: Uh-huh.
1: Colin Hay of Men at Work.
0: Man, I love Men at Work. Colin, I think, is 73 today.
1: Yes, sir.
0: And if today's your birthday,
1: happy birthday.
0: From Van Camp and Morgan.
2: Maybe I'm going to get a little anxious. Maybe I'm going to get a little shy. Because everybody's trying to be famous. And I'm just trying to find a place to hide.

0: Hit music for Wilcox and Northern Cochise County. 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We're not going to Florida. We're going to give them an extra day to collect crap.
1: Okay.
0: Because, you know, that's...
1: Fair enough.
0: All right. Let's go to Maryland.
1: Maryland? There's crime there, too. That is crazy.
0: Who'd have thunk? Maryland women learned the hard way that the Taco Bell drive-thru is not the place to order extra intimidation.
1: Oh, no?
0: Nope.
1: Okay.
0: Not even a side of intimidation.
1: No. Okay, I gotcha.
0: Deputies say 30-year-old Ashley Andrews became upset over the wait for her food at a Taco Bell.
1: Okay.
0: Yeah, hold our taco.
1: Yeah, right.
0: According to investigators, she challenged employees to meet her in the parking lot. Come on out, I'm going to beat your butt.
1: Oh my goodness.
0: Witnesses say she lifted her shirt to reveal a loaded handgun.
1: Wow.
0: And then she rested her hand on the grip while making threatening comments.
1: Well, what was she upset about? She just was calling somebody out that worked there?
0: The wait for her food.
1: Oh, the wait for her food. Okay. I missed that.
0: Well,
1: okay.
0: If she thought she was waiting then.
1: Yeah, right.
0: Yeah, she's going to have a long wait now.
1: Well, I don't think that you're going to really make them work faster by calling them out in the parking lot. Come on out here.
0: No, and I sincerely doubt that, you know, once she was put in a patrol car, I sincerely doubt they gave her her Taco Bell.
1: Probably not. So food waste. That's called food waste at the Taco Bell.
0: So restaurant workers called 911. Deputies quickly arrived to detain Andrews and another person in her group.
1: Oh.
0: Officers recovered the loaded firearms.
1: Oh, wow. Oh, they're loaded.
0: The firearm. Yeah. It was loaded. It was ready to go. Ooh. I want my taco.
1: Wow. You know, gang members just, or whatever. I don't know if she's a gang member.
0: Give me my taco.
1: These people would just fight in the streets about other things, drugs and, you know, things like that, or their turf. But certainly not about, you know, hurry up with my order at Taco Bell. And it's like, what the hell? What is the world coming to? Yikes.
0: Well, officers recovered the loaded firearm.
1: Right.
0: Surveillance video and an employee's cell phone recording. Both of those reportedly backed up what the workers' version of it was that they had reported as well.
1: Yeah.
0: So, everyone's story's matching.
1: Okay.
0: Right. I want my taco! Andrew now faces charges including second-degree assault, reckless endangerment, disorderly conduct, and illegally carrying a handgun.
1: Wow.
0: She's also been officially banned from returning to that Taco Bell.
1: She's officially banned.
0: She's banned. You don't get your taco.
1: And do not pass go. Do not collect your taco sauce. All right, that's our crazy crime story for today.

0: 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Our possible trivia question today, you'll get a 20% reduction in anxiety and depression if you do this. One of the hints is it's relaxing.
1: Okay.
0: And I'll give you another hint. You could do it on your front porch.
1: Rock.
0: Rock, that's right. The answer is sitting in a rocking chair. Ding, ding, ding, ding,
1: rocky,
0: ding.
1: Rocky.
0: Yeah, 20% reduction in anxiety and depression. Yeah. Yeah. Over the weekend, Alan Jackson played his final show of his farewell tour in Nashville. He revealed back in 2021 that he's living with the degenerative nerve disease, Charcot-Marie-Tooth.
1: Yep.
0: And he was honored by a star-studded lineup, including Carrie Underwood, Luke Combs, Miranda Lambert, Lainey Wilson, Eric Church, Thomas Rhett, and even George Strait, who joined him on stage for a surprise duet.
1: Nice.
0: Now, Alan joked with the crowd, "I'm not dead," for delivering hit after hit. Later, he got emotional, though, saying, "If anyone has lived the American dream, it's me." Yeah. The night ended with fireworks during Chattahoochee. And while Alan says he's done touring, he's not done making music. This final concert will also air later this year as an NBC special. So if you weren't in Nashville, you certainly will be able to watch it on TV.
1: Really?
0: Yeah, later this year. So, yeah.
1: Uh-huh.
0: But anyway, we wish him the best.
1: Yes, and Alan Jackson.
0: What a massive talent in country music. And, of course, he gave us one of the best reminders from 9/11.
1: Oh, my gosh.
0: Yeah.
1: His song.
0: His song, "Where Were You?" When the world stopped turning.
1: It still gets me every time.
0: Yep.
1: He's amazing. He's an amazing
0: absolutely.
1: Man.
0: Our prayers and thoughts are with you, Alan, and your family. And we hope for you a very peaceful retirement, sir. Our Who Cares News is next.

0: hit music for Wilcox and Northern Cochise County. This is Hot 92.5. It is time for the Who Cares News headlines. Here's Morgan.
1: Amal Clooney says marrying George Clooney came with one unexpected trade-off.
0: Oh?
1: Privacy.
0: Privacy, yes. She kind of gave that up, didn't she?
1: What privacy?
0: Yeah, no, she gave that up.
1: Yep. Speaking at an event in Bangkok, Amal admitted life was much simpler before marrying one of Hollywood's biggest stars because she could control how much of her personal life became public.
0: Yeah.
1: So she says she even worried about being photographed in glamorous outfits, knowing she'd be standing in front of judges for her work as a human rights lawyer.
0: And trying to be taken serious.
1: Just days later, yeah.
0: Other than being a quasi-celebrity for marrying, you know, a celebrity.
1: Well, on the upside for her, she holds her own.
0: She does hold her own. I'll say that. And I think that was always her, you know, bone of contention from the very beginning. And he supports her in that. In fact, I think he's, to some extent, he's kind of backed off of his career portion a little bit, you know, to help raise kids and, you know, the whole bit, and devote time to that relationship. I think it's great they're still married, too. I mean, it's been a dozen years, right? 10, 11 years, somewhere in there. Yeah.
1: Something like that.
0: Yeah. So, I mean, they're doing well. They got kids, and they live in Europe, and good on them. And they can do philanthropy and stuff.
1: I think they live on an island.
0: I think they live on a lake or an island or something.
1: Yeah, something like that.
0: Yeah.
1: But they own it, so.
0: Well, of course they own it.
1: Well, Amal says she realized she couldn't control everything. She decided living her life was more important than worrying about every camera looking at her.
0: Yeah, right.
1: You know?
0: Right.
1: Hollywood may still dominate the headlines, but it's losing some of the world's attention. So a new report shows global demand for American TV, like for series or something, has dropped from 51% in 2022to just under 42% in 2025.
0: Huh.
1: Yeah.
0: That's interesting. So the world doesn't want our shows. Is that what you're saying?
1: No.
0: They don't want our dubbed Friends, our dubbed Big Bang Theory. Any of our dubbed Good Wife, none of that? They don't want it anymore?
1: I don't know. I'm just the messenger. I didn't cook the dang food, mister.
0: Jeez. Okay. I got it.
1: Well, you know, because we know viewer types of change. It's not,
0: right.
1: You know, so it's to me, it's almost like, okay, you're trying to say how many people have watched this and it's dropping, but is it really compared to options that people have these days?
0: And yes, delivery.
1: You know, we know it's going to be dropping.
0: We know the delivery of a televised product is totally different than it was even 5 years ago.
1: Yeah.
0: People are streaming all over the world and less of depending on broadcast channels and cable to get their TV content. So yes, of course, there's a lot of on-demand stuff and they're finding their way to find the content they want to find. So anyway,
1: exactly.
0: There you go. And, you know, used to be hooray for Hollywood and now it's like, help, Hollywood, help, help. All right.
1: Hollywood, help. We don't have any good ideas. We don't have any new ideas. And, you know, just help.
0: Yeah, help. All right. With that, we'll be back tomorrow with more. Who cares? Have a great day. And
1: that's all the news you care less about for today.

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5: From Features Joy News in Brussels, I'm William Denslow. A contingent of 100 US Air Force personnel has arrived in Venezuela to help repair the earthquake-damaged airport in Caracas. As the death toll from last week's twin quakes

0: practice.
1: People there are telling me, even in some areas, that today is the first day they've actually seen government authorities actually there. A lot of people are actually just using their bare hands or spades to try and get to people that they know that are still trapped underneath, basically. To begin with, there was just panic and anguish and trying to look for people. But as the days have gone on, definitely in the last couple of days, people are getting very frustrated and very angry.
0: Pakistan's carried out overnight airstrikes and ground operations inside Afghanistan. Local officials claim at least 36 civilians have been killed. Islamabad says the strikes were a direct response to a coordinated assault on a Pakistan Rangers headquarters in Karachi on Saturday that killed three soldiers. The escalation breaks roughly a month of relative calm and comes after multiple rounds of internationally mediated peace talks. Hira Mustafa reports from Islamabad.
2: The action follows a Saturday attack in Karachi by Jamaat-ul-Ahrar, a Taliban faction on a Rangers camp that killed three security personnel and three militants and injured four others. Afghanistan has condemned the strikes, with spokesperson Zabiullah Mujahid accusing Pakistan of hitting civilian areas. Tensions between the two countries have remained high since 2021, with Islamabad alleging Afghan soil is used for attacks, a charge Kabul denies.
0: A senior Trump administration official says the US and Iran are still talking, with technical discussions on implementing the memorandum of understanding expected, despite the two sides exchanging strikes over recent days. The Revolutionary Guards warned that violating the ceasefire will lead to a complete halt of the diplomatic process. Analysts say US President Donald Trump faces mounting pressure to keep negotiations on track ahead of November's midterm elections. From Washington, Alistair D'Souza reports.
3: Trump wants this war in Iran over with. After all, a closed Strait of Hormuz means those higher prices at the pump, and that is not the economic story that Trump wants to be telling heading into the midterms in November. He needs trade flowing. He really needs some sort of win to sell to voters. So despite all this fire and fury, analysts say that Trump still has every incentive, really, to keep talking.
0: And senior EU and Chinese officials are holding talks today in an effort to de-escalate rising trade tensions. The EU's good trades deficit with China hit around $412 billion last year. And European leaders recently instructed the European Commission to draw up proposals to better protect the bloc's economic interests. From bureaus worldwide, this is FSN.
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5: For Monday, sunny skies with a high near 96. Tonight, mostly clear, low right around 60. For Tuesday, sunny skies with a high near 96. Tuesday night, clear skies, low right around 56. For Wednesday, sunny, high near 96. Currently in Wilcox, it's 83 degrees.
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7: Sarah Diane.
6: Madam President.
7: Deb John.
6: Dr. Ian Stanley, I presume.
7: Hello, Doctor.
6: And?
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6: All right, here's what's coming up today on the fourth hour. We got our fast facts you can use if you can listen fast enough, of course, as we do every day. These are fun. They're lots of fun. And we have an oldie but a goodie stupid list from July of 2024 about top combinations almost as awful as socks and sandals. Socks and sandals, that's a terrible combination. And our ICME stories for you today, a lot more, all coming up for you this hour four. So sit back in your rocking chair, relax, and get ready. It's hour four, kids, and it starts
7: right now.

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1: It's time for our fast facts you can use if you listen fast enough, as always, and we're going to reel them off for you. So here we go. And try and keep up, would you?
0: Because
1: here's some stuff you're going to want to talk about later on today. 20% of people say their phone is the item they use most often in the kitchen, the phone. Because, you know, timing and recipes and such.
0: Yep.
1: The average person checks the time almost 100 times a day. Wow. I don't know if I check the time that much, but yeah, that's a lot.
0: Yeah.
1: That's a lot. Nearly 20% of parents say they would rather have a cavity filled than pack their kids' lunches every day. I don't know about that. The following can be read forward and backwards. Do goose see God? Do goose see God? Think about that.
0: Do goose see
1: God?
0: God.
1: Yeah. That's a palindrome. Yeah. Read forward and backwards. 8% of American adults are afraid of the dark. That seems low.
0: It does seem low.
1: Over the 10-year lifespan of a shopping cart, it will need to be repaired on average 3 times. You think they're invincible, those carts.
0: I'm telling you.
1: You know, the wheels stick.
0: Yeah.
1: Sometimes the foldy part sticks. Those have to be straightened out.
0: Foldy part has to be unfolded.
1: Yeah. 27% of Americans make a deal for extra holiday money with their partner for not giving each other gifts. Okay. Just not giving you each other gifts so we can have extra holiday money. That's a deal.
0: Well, if you say we're going to do gifts, so we can go do something like, you know. Like,
1: yeah, but it just says 27% of us will make a deal with the other one so that you can have more holiday money for other
0: things. That makes sense. Okay.
1: Roughly 50% of American homes have a house plant. Only half? Really?
0: Have a house plant
1: in their house. All right.
0: They're good for you.
1: Yeah, they are.
0: They do your body good.
1: Yeah, some people say they can't keep one alive, though. No, they do. Americans reportedly take more photos at car racing events than any other.
0: Really?
1: Really? Do people go to a lot of car races? I mean, I'm just
0: saying. Well, yeah.
1: Photos, by the way, at a car racing event are hard to take. You have to kind of like follow the car while it's coming around towards you. So, you do. Well, you snap the photo.
0: Things are moving.
1: Yeah. According to Red Book magazine, nearly 15% of women admit they base their first impression of other women on their makeup. Women. They're so shallow.
0: There's a cattiness that can happen.
1: Yeah. 82% of people struggle with what to talk about on the first date. There should be, somebody can make a lot of money off of like a free PDF, or not a free PDF, but a 50-cent PDF to download things to talk about on a first date. We should think about that.
0: You're nervous.
1: Yeah.
0: And
1: I like the idea of trying to make money off of it, though. Trademark Bandcamp and Morgan. Don't steal that idea. A rose is the most popular tattoo for women over the age of 50. Okay.
0: Okay.
1: All right. 55% of people say dating is impossible in their city, while another 24% say it's terrifying, and only 12% say it's exciting and fun.
0: Wow. Exciting and new and fun.
1: Wow.
0: There's a whole stigma about you're going to show up, you're going to talk, and you're going to try to figure out, is this person a serial killer? And then, you know.
1: Yeah, well, there's that you got to consider. You got to check Keith Morrison's log. Only 1 out of 6 future husbands will ask his future father-in-law's permission to marry his daughter. And on a scale of 1 to 10, most of us rate how attractive we are to be around a 6. Excuse me. I'm 6.5, baby. And those are our fast.

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1: I know you missed our stupid list last 4 days. We're sorry, but we're back with it, and man, we're back with a vengeance today. Because we've got these lovely combinations. As we said, 1 in 6 Americans thinks it's okay to wear socks with sandals.
0: Don't know why.
1: Sadly, this also means 1 in 6 Americans would be okay with anything. From today's stupid list to the top combinations that are almost as awful as socks and sandals. Are you ready?
0: Almost as awful? Yeah.
1: Almost as awful.
0: What?
1: Alec Baldwin in Prop Gun. Too soon?
0: Oh.
1: Wow. Mm-hmm. How about Justin Timberlake in DUI Checkpoints?
0: Yeah.
1: Apple and bees.
0: Apple. so much to
1: top
0: say.
1: Combinations that are almost as awful as socks and sandals. Nick Cannon and birth control.
0: That would be, yes, polar opposites.
1: Steve Buscemi and peaceful New York City strolls. Oh my God.
0: Yeah, that wouldn't work.
1: Post Malone and shampoo.
0: That
1: top combinations
0: work.
1: That are almost as awful as socks and sandals. P. Diddy and anything. And finally, our top combinations that are almost as awful as socks and scandals. Socks and sandals. The winner of the Nathan's hot dog eating contest and regularity. There you go. Our stupid list.
0: Woot, woot.
1: For today.

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0: need a friend. 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This is Hot 92.5. Every day, most every day anyway, we scrape the bottom of the internet to find you some extra stories that you might have missed out on. Ones that we call our icy me's, or in case you missed it. Here's today's scrapage. The U.S. military still has no clear answers for some mysterious aerial sightings reported by pilots, including objects that appear to move beyond known aircraft capabilities. Former defense official Christopher Mellon says better sensor data is needed to figure out whether these are drones, errors, foreign technology, or something much weirder. Wearing aviator sunglasses. Yes. TSA officers at Indianapolis International Airport found two live smoke grenades in a checked bag, including one hidden inside a jar of peanut butter.
1: Wow.
0: Yeah. The traveler allegedly said a friend suggested the peanut butter trick, which is a great reminder that not every friend belongs in that group chat.
1: Or in your life.
0: Yeah. An Illinois mail carrier went viral after a homeowner scolded him for walking across her lawn. He politely stepped onto the sidewalk, then turned around, danced across the grass with a smile, wished her a blessed day, and racked up nearly 30 million TikTok viewers while the internet delivered its verdict. Yes, yes, indeed. The prancing Illinois mail carrier. And there you go. Those are our ICME stories for today.

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1: On the next Van Camp and Morgan Show, hobbies from the 1980s that genuinely protected people's mental health. 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Plus, yes or BS, the crazy crime story, the who cares news, and a lot more on the next
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1: Well, you're on the What's a Josh broadcast for today, Monday, the 29th day of June. We are just ahead of 4th of July, America 250. Today, National Camera Day. It's National Waffle Iron Day, National Darts Day. Do you remember playing lawn darts when you were a kid? Were you one of those? Did you almost have a lawn dart hit you in the eye? I don't know how I went to that. And if today's your day, if it's your birthday, happy birthday to you. Got to say what's up to Mark and Kyle. Today it's their birthdays. And I appreciate you guys letting me know that. Happy birthday to you. Hope you have a great day. So what's the Josh broadcast?

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1: On the What's a Josh broadcast. All right, so no stats, no studies, no research. I just realized I did something the other day because I really, as much as I hate ChatGPT and I can't stand the images that are generated from AI, they just make me sick. I don't know. And I have to use them. So as much as I hate it, I use it, right? I saw when I logged into my ChatGPT account today that I had to search stylish shorts for a guy in his early 40s. Yeah. I'm there. I've become so disconnected. I am relying on AI to help dress myself. So what did it say? What are some stylish shorts for somebody in their early 40s? What did AI come up with? I'll share next.

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0: from the Chiricahua Community Health Center Weather Center. Here's your forecast for Wilcox.
1: For Monday, sunny skies with a high near 96. Tonight, mostly clear, low right around 60. For Tuesday, sunny skies with a high near 96. Tuesday night, clear skies, low right around 56. For Wednesday, sunny, high near 96. Currently in Wilcox, it's 87 degrees.
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1: Hanging out on the What's a Josh broadcast. You ever go to AI to ask something because maybe you're just a little out of touch? So a little background on me. I'm 42. And you may be older, you may be younger, but one of the things that I've noticed is, thankfully, in my full-time job, I am around a lot of people in their 20s, so I feel as though I'm a little in touch with their life, but not a whole lot. Style is one of those things. So I wanted to get some shorts, but I want to be stylish. Of course, me being an older millennial, what do you think I revert back to? Cargos. Cargo shorts, right? Yeah, jean cargo shorts. So I asked AI, what are some stylish shorts for guys in their 40s? And a lot of them, they came up with the chinos. And they said the 7-inch, not the 9-inch. Stay away from 5-inch at first because, you know, you're 42. You're not like you're 25. But what did you ask AI that made you stop and think, wow, I'm officially out of touch now? I'd love to hear from you at whatsajosh.com. Click message me.

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1: You're the What's a Josh broadcast. What did you ask AI that made you think, wow, I am officially out of touch with the youth now? Sticking to the fashion side of things, as I asked about shorts and the correct shorts to wear, checking in with Kevin, I asked AI if skinny jeans were still cool. It didn't like the answer. Yeah, I don't think their skinny jeans are a thing anymore. Rachel said she asked ChatGPT if ankle socks make me look old. Turns out there's an entire internet wars about socks. I had AI, this is from Brian, explain Gen Z fashion to me. I understood less afterwards. That's the other thing, too. You know, when you get in your 40s and 50s, you got to not dress. You have to dress age appropriate, right? Because if you dress like you're a 19-year-old, we all were 19 at one point, and we saw the person who was 50 or 40 dressing like a 19-year-old, and it never worked out, right? So remember that one, Brian. If you got one, love to hear from you over at whatsajosh.com.
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1: Hanging out on the What's a Josh broadcast. So I think it was Brian who said that he searched AI and asked AI to explain Gen Z fashion. This is after I said that I got on AI to ask about what kind of shorts are stylish for a 42-year-old. And interesting, because I did ask Brian's same question just now to ChatGPT. And it says here, Gen Z fashion is interesting because it often looks like a mashup of the 90s, early 2000s, thrift store finds, athletic wear, and ironic choices that you'd have gotten roasted for in 2004. So we're talking about baggy jeans, wide leg jeans, cargo pants. I knew they were back. I knew if I waited long enough, they'd come back. Relaxed fit everything, whereas younger millennials had the skinny jeans, slim fit jeans, and tailored looks. I will tell you, as an older millennial, I was very close to Gen X. I was very much into, and when I was in high school, carpenter pants, wide leg jeans, nothing too tight. But I know, like, the millennials shortly after my graduating class, which was 2002, they were into the skinny jeans. Anyway, if you have anything for me on this one, love to hear from you. What's a Josh.com.

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1: You're on the What's a Josh broadcast. All right, we're talking about fashion, mainly Gen Z fashion, coming from the Gen X older millennial point of view. So we talked about how baggy jeans are back, maybe even cargo pants are back. Somebody asked about socks, and Melinda said, hey, Josh, what does your search say about socks? It says millennials had no-show socks and ankle socks. Gen Z had crew socks or half crew socks pulled up invisible. Yeah, I can't get behind that one. I still do the ankle socks or the hidden socks. But I guess if I had hair, I'd probably still frost my tips. So who am I, right?
2: Oh my God, Josh, can I try on your glasses?

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0: From the Chiricahua Community Health Center Weather Center, here's your forecast for Wilcox.
1: For Monday, sunny skies with a high near 96. Tonight, mostly clear, low right around 60. For Tuesday, sunny skies with a high near 96. Tuesday night, clear skies, low right around 56. For Wednesday, sunny, high near 96. Currently in Wilcox, it's 89 degrees.
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1: You're on the What's a Josh broadcast. So we went down this path of dressing yourself and how I asked AI what I should be wearing because I'm out of touch, right? And I should say, fashion has never been my top priority. It really hasn't. Dave sent me a message. Dave said, Josh, I'm 58. My fashion philosophy is simple. If it still fits and doesn't have holes, it's in the rotation. I've had the same stuff for the last 40 years. Dave, thank you.
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1: Well, that's going to do it. Thanks for putting up with me today with the What's a Josh broadcast. I will talk to you tomorrow. Same time, same place. Bye-bye.

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3: It's 1201.

rest of the story. Once upon a time, there was a great and wise Indian chief who embarked on a mission of compassion. In his lifetime, he had seen the magnificent land of his Native American ancestors fall slowly and yet surely into the white man's hands. He had done all that he could to resist the desecration of that hallowed ground,

0: battle against the white guns had failed, compromises had been betrayed. If he could only appeal personally to the white people and to their leader, he thought perhaps Native Americans might be allowed to fit in, might be allowed to share somehow in the strange new way of life. So this chief, accompanied by a handful from his tribe, began talking to the white man, a United States Army colonel named Alvarin Allen. He made the arrangements. The chief was also assured that after his tour of 15 cities, he would have the opportunity to meet with the president. The first stop was the city of St. Paul. On the public platform, in addition to Colonel Allen and the chief, sat seven Native Americans, three men, two women, two children. The chief rose solemnly and addressed his white audience, and I want you to listen carefully to what he said. He said, "My friends, white people, we Indians are on our way to Washington to see the grandfather whom you call President of the United States. I see so many white people and what they are doing that it makes me glad to know that someday my children will be educated also. There's no use fighting any longer. The buffalo are all gone. The rest of the wild game is mostly gone. Now I'm going to shake the hand of the great white father in Washington, and I'm going to tell him all these things." And the chief returned to his chair and sat down. Colonel Allen then got up and spoke to the audience, concluding with an invitation to meet the chief personally. Well, a line formed, a lot of white people gawking, stared strangely. One by one, they silently confronted the chief. Some of them shook his hand. But the rest of the story is that the chief never was permitted to meet our president. And eventually he returned to his tribe hurt and confused. The violence he sought to avoid found him 5 years later. The chief led an uprising and was captured and was subsequently shot and killed. Had he known what you are about to learn, he would have realized that in this new world of the white man, he never had a chance. For when he was making that tour of American cities, under the apparently benevolent guidance of Colonel Alvarin Allen, he, the chief, could neither speak nor understand the white man's language. And so to communicate his message of peace to his white audiences, he relied completely on Colonel Allen as his translator. But the colonel did not translate. Instead, the colonel spun a blood-curdling yarn of his own, causing curious whites at 50 cents a head in city after city to believe the outright lie that the chief at the Little Bighorn had slaughtered General Custer. Well, the fact is, the chief had not fought that day at all. He whom the Sioux called Sitting Bull would live to fight, and fight to lose, against the white man's most powerful of all weapons, his forked tongue. And now you know the rest of the story.
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2: For Monday, sunny skies with a high near 96. Tonight, mostly clear, low right around 60. For Tuesday, sunny skies with a high near 96. Tuesday night, clear skies, low right around 56. For Wednesday, sunny, high near 96. Currently in Wilcox, it's 90 degrees.
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Hot 92.5 Depot Diner, Faith No More, and Epic has started off the diner on our Monday, June the 29th. Sean White hanging out with you. 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Coming up for you this hour, got Everlast. Also got Rob Zombie, got Dog's Eye View, REM on the way as well. Right now it's Alicia Bridges and I Love the Nightlife, taking you back to 1978. It's the Depot Diner, Hot 92.5. 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

0: 10925 Depot Diner, Enough's Enough and Fingers on It, Everlast and What It's Like, heard from Morrissey in that set as well. Sean White hanging out with you, classic hits and throwbacks for your lunch on this Monday afternoon. Hope you're having a great Monday afternoon. Had a really good weekend. It was actually my wife and I's 13th wedding anniversary. Well, actually, it's 13th anniversary from the day we met. You know, we've been married for a while, but we you know what? We actually just celebrate June 28th because that's the day we met at Golfland in Mesa. And then we did that, and then we went out to, you know, I'm a high roller. I'm a big spender, so we went to In-N-Out, and we hung out there till like 2 a.m. and just talking and stuff like that. It was crazy. But, you know, we celebrated 13 years. We actually went to Sierra Vista. We stayed the night over there. And we went to Texas Roadhouse, had a great meal and all of that. And then hopped back in the vehicle on Sunday. And we actually stopped in Benson. And we actually attended the services of Grace Bible Church over there. Grace Bible Church in Benson. And amazing people. You know, I'll be honest with you. I have not been to a church service in like many decades. And they made myself and Rebecca J., my wife, feel super welcome. And it was funny because we pulled up in our Z89.3 in our Ajo radio station truck, and they were just looking at us like, what are people doing pulling up in a truck? Because we didn't make it announced that we were going to be there, but, you know, it was just kind of funny. And then so they're like, and then we said, well, we broadcast your service on both of our radio stations. Oh, my gosh. Oh, everybody was just so friendly and nice. And it was a great service and stuff like that. So there you go. That's what we did. And then we, on the way back to Ajo, we stopped at Tiny's on Highway 86 on the west side of Tucson there. And we stopped at Tiny's. And it looks run down from the outside, but man, the food is good. And they're not a sponsor or anything like that. I'm just telling you, that's our experience. So had a lot of fun in that. And, it's always a good time, to actually have boots on the ground over in, Cochise County, and that, and, who knows what, the future may hold for us over there. You never know. All right, there you go. That was my weekend. Hopefully your weekend was fantastic. Let's move along. More music for you. Here is Rob Zombie. It's Living Dead Girl. It's the Depot Diner Hot in 92.5.
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After the fire, Dirt Commissar. Heard from Dog's Eye View and Everything Falls Apart. Red Hot Chili Peppers, Higher Ground, and that's it as well. Sean White hanging out with you. Okay, I want to tell you a joke. And hopefully I don't mess this up too bad. And I actually heard the joke. I'm stealing this joke. I actually heard it on That Thing with Rich Appel, which airs Sunday mornings, 9 a.m. till noon, right here on Hot 92.5. And I'm going to kind of ad-lib it, but you'll get the gist. All right. So there's this guy. He's walking down the beach, okay? And he notices this fancy-looking container. So he opens up this container, and out pops a genie. Whoa! And the genie's like, thank you so much for setting me free. I'm going to grant you one wish. Really? I get one wish? Absolutely. I will grant you one wish. The guy thanks for a little bit. He's like, I've always wanted to be on the radio. So the genie turns him into an antenna. You get it? On the radio, he's now an antenna on the radio. I don't know. It was a radio joke. I thought it was hilarious. I thought it was hilarious, but then I am kind of a radio geek. Anyway, and I'm like, I got to share that on my Depot Diner. Also, I got to share my lunch. Easy peasy today. It is Golden Grahams. A bowl, 2% milk, poured the, well, I got the bowl, poured in my Golden Grahams, added the 2% milk. That is my lunch today. I was extra lazy. There you go. Just wanted to share that with you. All right, taking you back to 1991, REM, Shiny Happy People. It's the Depot Diner Classic Hits and Throwbacks for your lunch. 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

Hot 1092.5 Depot Diner Trio and Da Da Da. Sean White hanging out with you on this Monday afternoon. You know, earlier I said how Rebecca J., my wife and I, we stopped in Benson. It's Grace Chapel over in Benson. So I get brain farts every now and then. That's we stopped there and enjoyed the service, and everybody was just super kind and friendly and had a good time. All right, hey, want to tell you about 4th of July. The 4th of July parade, it starts at 3 p.m. and starts at the Wilcox Community Center down Austin Street and ends on West Fremont Street. If you want to join the parade, well, you better light a fire, because, I mean, not literally, but applications can be picked up at City Hall, okay? Also, Extended Hands Ministries invites you to celebrate as a community on Saturday, the 4th of July, from 1 to 4 at Keeler Park, right here in Wilcox. They'll have food, fun, games, watermelon eating contest, as well as a pie eating contest, cornhole, water slides, dunk tank, face painting, and so much more. Sounds like a lot of fun for 4th of July right here in Wilcox. So, you know what? Head out there and have a good time. There you go. All right. Speaking of having a good time, Brenda, she is up next at 1 o'clock with your hit music. If you're traveling around, please travel safely. I'm going to leave you with Village People, taking you back to 1979. It's YMCA. It's the Depot Diner Classic Hits and Throwbacks for your lunch. Hot 92.5 Wilcox. Talk to you manana. 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Bye-bye.

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Hot 92.5. That was Juice WRLD with Come and Go featuring Marshmello. Good afternoon. This is Brenda. I'm here with you until 4 o'clock today on this magnificent Monday. I am having a great day. I hope you're having a great day too. I have something to share with you. I have been traveling a lot, and I've been traveling a lot for the last couple of years. I am a proud third generation Arizona snowbird. My grandma and my grandpa picked Mesa, Arizona as their snowbird place, and they would snowbird back and forth between Wausau, Wisconsin and Mesa, Arizona. And then my mom was living in D.C. most of the time, and she decided that she wanted to be a snowbird, and so she chose Mesa as well. And I've got an uncle and an aunt and a couple of other people that are all doing the snowbird thing too, a cousin, and of course I'm doing the snowbird thing down here in Ajo. And then recording here for you guys. So I'm excited to be able to share with you guys a little bit more about my travels as I go along. So this hour, we've got more great music for you. We're going to be hearing from, Hanson, Frankly MC, David Guetta, Corey Kent, Wigfield, Blondie, The Fray, Zara Larsson, Pitbull. It's going to be a great hour of music. Plus, we have your request at the end of the hour and some artists I haven't mentioned. Right now, we've got Zed with Get Low featuring Liam Payne on Hot 92.5 Wilcox.

Small Town Big Radio Hot 92.5. That was Corey Kent with Rocky Mountain Low featuring Coey Wetzel. This is Brenda. I'm hanging out with you on this magnificent Monday. Hey, do you have a request? You know, you can always head on over to hot925.com and put that request in online, or you can text or WhatsApp 520-303-0925. We love to play what you like to hear. Hey, so I'm down here in Maryland and recording my sessions in Maryland, and of course we're broadcasting from up there in Wilcox, and I just wanted to let you guys know what I'm doing. I am taking the kids to the pool every day. That's right, I got 3 grandkids and 2 of them are on swim team, and so my job is to get them out the door every morning to swim practice and then chill around the pool. Getting them out the door, that's the hard part. I think I've not been a really good grandma. I have been late at least, I think, twice at least, maybe 3 times we've been late to swim practice, so we're working on it. We're trying to get a little bit better, so we'll see how that goes, but I'll keep you posted. Hey, right now we've got Wigfield with Saturday Night on Hot 92.5 Wilcox.

0: From the Chiricahua Community Health Center Weather Center, here's your forecast for Wilcox.
1: For Monday, sunny skies with a high near 96. Tonight, mostly clear, low right around 60. For Tuesday, sunny skies with a high near 96. Tuesday night, clear skies, low right around 56. For Wednesday, sunny, high near 96. Currently in Wilcox, it's 93 degrees.
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Hot 92.5. We just heard from Pitbull with Tu Cuerpo. This is Brenda here with you on this magnificent Monday. Hey, we've got some of your requests coming up before the end of the hour. We've been playing great music for you, and we're grateful you decided to take us along to keep you company. I really hope we get to keep you company the whole rest of the day, and maybe even next week, and forever. How about that? Hey, right now we've got BTS with Butter on Hot 92.5 Wilcox.

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Hot 92.5, that was Morgan Wallen with One Thing at a Time. Good afternoon, I'm Brenda. I'm here with you until 4 o'clock today on this magnificent Monday. I'm here in Maryland with my grandkids and the dogs. I got three dogs. My family has three dogs. So I got six dogs sleeping with me on a twin-size bed. Oh my gosh, it's crazy. And taking the kids to the swim practice every day and hanging around the pool. It's a good time. And I'm recording my sessions here, and we're broadcasting there from Hot 92.5 Wilcox. And so let's see, we've got more great music for you this hour. We're going to be hearing from, let's see, who do we have? We have Bon Jovi, Romeo Santos, Ace of Base, Dua Lipa, The Real McCoy, Miami Sound Machine, Brandy and Monica, Ella Langley, Major Lazer. It's going to be such a great hour of music. Plus, we have your request coming up at the end of the hour and some artists that I haven't mentioned. Right now, we've got Imagine Dragons with Natural on Hot 92.5 Wilcox.

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1: Small Town Big Radio, Hot 92.5. That was Dua Lipa with Break My Heart. This is Brenda, hanging out with you on this magnificent Monday. It is such a great day, and I hope you're having a great day. I love my Mondays. I love my to-do list, and getting through all the different things that are on my to-do list, and getting ready for the week, and just kind of, you know, it's an exciting day. It's like a fresh day, you know, is how I feel about Monday. Right now, we've got The Real McCoy with Come and Get Your Love on Hot 92.5 Wilcox.

0: 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Here's your forecast for Wilcox.
1: For Monday, sunny skies with a high near 96. Tonight, mostly clear, low right around 60. For Tuesday, sunny skies with a high near 96. Tuesday night, clear skies, low right around 56. For Wednesday, sunny, high near 96. Currently in Wilcox, it's 93 degrees.
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Hot 92.5. We just heard from Major Lazer with Que Calor, which translates to how hot. Indeed, how hot it is. This is Brenda here. Have you had a chance to check out our Facebook page, Hot 92.5 FM? You might want to follow us. We put some fun things up there. And definitely stick around because we have got some of your requests coming up. Right now, we've got Justin Bieber with Peaches on Hot 92.5 Wilcox.

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1: All right, meow. And there'll be license and registration. Hurry up, meow. Is there something funny here, boy?
2: No.
1: Well, then why are you laughing, Mr. Larry Johnson?
2: I'm sorry, are you saying meow?
1: Am I saying meow?
2: I thought you...
1: Don't think, boy. Meow, do you know how fast you were going?
2: I could have sworn you said meow.
1: Do I look like a cat to you, boy? Am I jumping around all nimbly-bimbly from tree to tree?
2: No.
1: Am I drinking milk from a saucer?
2: No.
1: Well, do you see me eating mice?
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0: Hot 92.5, that was Lil Nas X with Old Town Road. Good afternoon, this is Brenda. I'm here with you until 4 o'clock today on this magnificent Monday. Hey, we have got some great music for you this hour. We're going to be hearing from Will Smith, Onel Diaz, Missy Elliott. Oh my gosh, I love me some Missy Elliott. Lee Bryce, Celine Dion, The Jay Giles Band, Baby Bash, Luke Combs, Ozuna. It's going to be such a great hour of music. Plus, we have your request coming up at the end of the hour. And of course, we've got some music that I haven't mentioned. Right now, we've got Rihanna with Cheers, Drink to That on Hot 92.5 Wilcox.
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Broadcasting from Hot 92.5 Wilcox, Arizona, we just heard from Lee Bryce with One of Them Girls. This is Brenda, Brenda, Brenda hanging out with you on this magnificent, magnificent, magnificent Monday. Hey, I'd really love to hear from you. 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

0: From the Chiricahua Community Health Center Weather Center, here's your forecast for Wilcox.
1: For Monday, sunny skies with a high near 96. Tonight, mostly clear, low right around 60. For Tuesday, sunny skies with a high near 96. Tuesday night, clear skies, low right around 56. For Wednesday, sunny, high near 96. Currently in Wilcox, it's 94 degrees.
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Hot 92.5, that was Ozuna. This is Brenda here, and I'm getting ready to head on out. I've got some things to do. I've been hanging around on that dating app Hinge, which I also like to call Cringe, and I've been talking to a whole bunch of different guys on there. It's very interesting, and I've been going on a couple of dates, so I'm going to share some of these dating stories with you. Not dating stories, anybody that I'm going to continue dating, but, you know, like somebody that I met in the chemistry wasn't good. I'll tell you about that. Hey, Bo Johnson is up next at 4 p.m. with some great music. I am going to be back with you tomorrow afternoon at 1 p.m. I'll have some stories for you. And I'm going to leave you right now with DJ Khaled with Every Chance I Get on Hot 92.5 Wilcox. Hey, don't forget, love is the answer.

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7: From Feature Story News in Washington, I'm Nick Harper. The top United Nations representative in Venezuela says officials are procuring 10,000 body bags in anticipation of the death toll rising from the devastating earthquakes. It comes as officials race to set up emergency shelters for the thousands of displaced people ahead of a weather system likely to bring heavy rain to the country. Residents in the worst-hit areas say they've been left largely to fend for themselves. Catherine Ellis is a reporter in Caracas.
8: People there are telling me, even in some areas, that today is the first day they've actually seen government authorities actually there. A lot of people are actually just using their bare hands or spades to try and get to people that they know that are still trapped underneath, basically. To begin with, there was just panic and anguish and trying to look for people. But as the days have gone on, definitely in the last couple of days, people are getting very frustrated and very angry. There was already a lot of tension bubbling here, anger with the government about the about a political transition.
7: US President Donald Trump has announced that Washington will meet Iranian negotiators in Doha on Tuesday, posting on Truth Social that Tehran had requested the talks. Iran's chief negotiator, though, has denied any meetings are scheduled, telling state media that no technical talks have been arranged for the week. Ever since Kate Fisher reports from Washington.
9: The main issue, the Strait of Hormuz, that vital waterway that ships so much of the world's oil. There seems to be a different interpretation by the US and Iran as to who is in control of that waterway.
7: The United States Supreme Court has blocked US President Donald Trump from firing Federal Reserve Governor Lisa Cook in a ruling that reinforces the central bank's independence from the White House. The decision comes on the day of sweeping rulings from the court, which in a separate case struck down a nearly century-old precedent limiting presidential power over independent agencies. But the court's next session on Tuesday could prove even more consequential, with rulings expected on birthright citizenship and the status of transgender athletes in schools, as FSN's Jagriti Dave reports.
10: Now, the big day is Tuesday, when SCOTUS will deliver on contentious topics, including the status of transgender athletes in schools and, the big one, birthright citizenship, the right that most people born in the US can become US citizens. President Trump has signed an executive order to end this right for a number of groups, including the children of undocumented immigrants. The Supreme Court's decision could affect hundreds of thousands of babies born in the US, so it's a decision that will be closely watched when it's delivered on Tuesday.
7: From Bureaus Worldwide, this is FSN.
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11: For Monday, sunny skies with a high near 96. Tonight, mostly clear, low right around 60. For Tuesday, sunny skies with a high near 96. Tuesday night, clear skies, low right around 56. For Wednesday, sunny, high near 96. Currently in Wilcox, it's 93 degrees.
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That's Maroon 5 on Hot 92.5 Wilcox. It's Bo with you Monday afternoon, June 29th. Already the end of June. This Saturday is 4th of July, America's Big 250. I'll tell you what all the plans are for everything going on here in Wilcox. Coming up for you this hour, Notorious B.I.G., Chris Jansen, and Sugar Ray. Right now, this is Måneskin. 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

Small Town Big Radio, Hot 92.5. Shawn Mendes for you right there. It is Monday afternoon here with Bo, just a few days away from 4th of July. America's Big 250. The parade is planned here in Wilcox at 3 p.m., so be looking for that. Also going on over at Kyler Park from 1 to 4. Extended Hands Ministries has put together all the fun games, contests, the water slide, my favorite part, all the food. That is going to be out there as well. Just hoping the weather is going to work with us on this. Now we've got a chance of rain for later on Saturday afternoon. So keep your fingers crossed. America's Big 250 coming up this weekend right here in Wilcox. This is the latest from Olivia Rodrigo. It's called Drop Dead. It's Hot 92.5 Wilcox.

That's Kane Brown on Hot 92.5. It's Bo here with you on your Monday afternoon. Always love knowing what you want to hear. Send us some requests. 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
3: 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The top United Nations representative in Venezuela says officials are procuring 10,000 body bags in anticipation of the death toll rising from the devastating earthquakes. It comes as officials race to set up emergency shelters for the thousands of displaced people ahead of a weather system likely to bring heavy rain to the